0: Washington, D.C., across the river in Virginia, and I now live down, well, will be Haines City, Florida, so it's about 850 miles. K4TDS, back to net.
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QFT, the Puget Sound Repeater Group, 9 o'clock net, will begin in 2 minutes. 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

0: Hello and good evening. This is Rebecca, KK7IJZ, and I will be your net host for this evening, Wednesday, October 14th. This is a directed social net that happens on the WW7PSR 2-meter repeater, which is located on Capitol Hill in Seattle, Washington, and operated by the Puget Sound Repeater Group. The repeater operates at a frequency of 146.96, with a negative offset and PL tone of 103.5. All licensed hams and new licensees just getting started are welcome to join. 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If you'd like to check in only, just let me know that you'll be in and out, also called an I.O. Again, this is Rebecca, KK7IJZ. Let's get this net started. Call sign and name, RF, and Internet.
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0: All right, I have JR, and let's see. Okay, JR, I got you on the list in the John station. 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
0: Excellent. We have Joan on the list, KX2CW33. Joan, I'm going to go ahead and draw a line right there and go back to the top to JR. Hi, JR. How are you and Kat doing? KJ7RJL, KK7IJZ.
1: I was letting the repeater identify itself there. Well, well, well, as Cammy would say, but Kat's still alright. She's on some new meds, but we're feeling that one out. Not sure yet. Anyway, we're doing alright. Hamfest went really good. Sadly didn't hear you there. You know, you said you were not even going to be in town, but anyway, Hamfest went good, and we're looking forward to everybody putting on their calendar

0: October 9th, 2027. I'm not sure exactly the time yet, but I'm sure it's probably going to be close to the same. And yes, probably around the end of January, beginning of February, we will be putting out the raffle tickets again. So, look forward to that. Anyway, let me drop. So, I don't know if I told you that new cow joke the other day on the cow birthing the calf on the farm. Yeah, it was called decaf. That's utterly lighting. Milk. Okay, I guess I'm really blowing that one. Move. So, hey, everyone on the net tonight, it's nice to hear you. I just wanted to say, Kitsap Amateur Radio Club, Gold Mountain, we have our Wednesday night net at 7 p.m., and then we have at 7:45, 10 meters, so if anybody's interested on Wednesday evenings, just check us out. Anyway, good to hear you there, Rebecca. And we'll be moving along. KJ7RJL. Back to net.
1: JR, you did tell me the decaffeinated joke. It's so terrible, it's amazing. JR. Well, I'm glad that the Hamfest went well, and all of your, yes, emceeing, I'm sure, went well. And, yeah, well, that's fun. Well, I didn't even know about the Gold Mountain nets. I guess Mike and T has a list of nets out there, but I think that I can hit Gold Mountain from my house, because I live just right on the other side of Narrows Bridge. But anyway, JR, y'all have a good night. Say hello to Doug for me, and also 33 to Cat. Hi, Cat. This is Rebecca, KK7IJZ. Next on the list is Chuck. KQ4EZN, please come ahead with your report.
2: Good evening, Rebecca, and everybody on the net. It's after midnight here on in northern Kentucky. So I just thought I'd check into the net before I get booted off of this before they switch frequencies here. It happens like and you know. I think we spent an hour on this one. I tried to get into your net from, I think I got into EchoLink one night, but I tried to get in through AllStar and I could not make it connect for some reason. So, I'm on a AllStar node located in Ohio, and that's how I connect to your net. And then after, in less than an hour, it will switch over to the Nightcrawler net in Chicago. So, and then I think they do with some other, the Insomniac net after that. I think that's at 3 a.m. our time. So, there's a lot of nets on this All-Star net. That's why I'm always on it. So, I just hope everybody had a great day out there, and happy hump day. It's over. It'll be Thursday for you guys. I'm not sure when I'm leaving Florida. I was supposed to leave today, but I just wasn't feeling it. I think I'm going to leave Sunday or Saturday. I haven't decided yet. Place, thanks for building that. 73 KQ4EZN.
1: Well, Chuck, thanks for coming in. I appreciate it. And that sounds like a fun night of nets. The Nightcrawler net, the Insomniac's net. Ah, right up my alley. All night. Yes. Well, that's great. We'll have a good week. Have a good Thursday. And, yeah, we'll hear from you soon. I'm hosting the net again on Friday evening, just in case. 7-3, Chuck. Have a good night. Next on the list is Graham. Hey, Graham. KM7GSG, KK7IJZ. How's it going?
3: Good evening, Rebecca. And I always look forward to you doing the net. You have a voice that, well, soothes people. Particularly me. not much going on, just the usual. Again, I'm on my Balfang on low power using my J-pole. I couldn't help but overhear the dad jokes, as my daughter would say. And if Jack is listening in, he'll probably say, "Nerd!" Because I just mentioned that, and he doesn't miss much. I had a friend actually tell me one joke. What is the path that the cows take from the pasture back to the barn? The Milky Way. On another note, I have actually been able to, I lurk on my scanner, of course. I've been lurking on my scanners for some time, before I got licensed, of course. But I am able to pick up the Gold Mountain repeaters on 2 meters as well as 70 centimeters. And I should probably program those into my Balfang because, you know, I can probably reach them on my J-pool. I have connected with the Nightcrawler, well, not the Nightcrawler's net, but the 220 megahertz guys on, and the repeater here is 147.08, which I believe is Cougar Mountain, and I've actually talked with Nick and John to do that 220 net in, out of Chicago, and I've actually talked to them on All-Star as well. Haven't had much luck with Echolink. That was my first contact with you, and that was when Echolink just blew up. So, but no, when I hear the Nightcrawler, well, the 220 megahertz guys, again, it ignites my obsession with the 220 megahertz band, just because it's underutilized. Rebecca, thanks, all the numbers.
1: Well, thank you, Graham, for your kind words, as usual, 7-3, and yeah, it's a good group of folks out there, the Kitsap Amateur Radio Club, and then, yeah, and then you'll get to talk to JR. He's always listening. yeah, that Gold Mountain repeater reaches a lot of folks, so yeah, it's definitely a good one. One of my cats is a plastic eater. Drives me crazy. Anyway, but yeah, Graham, have a good night, and 7-3, and yeah, it's fun. Radio is fun. It's a fun hobby. I'm so grateful for it. And speaking of grateful, this is Rebecca, KK7IJZ. Next on the list is a person I'm very grateful for taking my net last Friday. It's Paul, K7PJP. Hello, Paul. How are you doing tonight?
4: Rebecca. I almost want to say that the hello, Newman, but, yeah. Hey, Rebecca, I hope you're doing well. Not a heck of a lot going on. Happy to do your net, since you took my net on Tuesday, you know. Wasn't planning on it, but, you know, worked out all right. Not a heck of a lot to say. When I was hosting your net, I was like, I am having this, all this sneezing, and what's going on? Well, it turns out I had a cold. I'm at the tail end of it, a little bit still there, but I'm not feeling particularly worn down. So, as a result, I don't have a heck of a lot to share. Just spent the last day, moving. I won't go into this too much because it is boring. My work assigned computer and my personal computer, which is paid for by work, is much newer. I'm starting to run into the slowness on the work computer, so I bounced everything over to my work my home computer, and now I'm like having to do all the little tweaks, so that's been a little bit of a headache. I've got a new work computer coming soon, but because of the way things are right now, it is going to be here at the end of October. Used to be something like this, so I probably would have been here in 2 days. The only thing I really have to share is I've got this book that's pretty cool. It's called Networks of New York, an illustrated field guide to urban internet infrastructure. And it's an updated edition that came out about 10 years ago. It's been updated by the author. And it's about, it's this little book. It's like a 4x6 little pocket book. But it's got some pictures explaining, like, the whole, like, infrastructure of New York City, including, like, the manholes, the stuff that's on the poles, the politics of the infrastructure, because apparently there's some really weird things, like apparently the NYPD has its own communications network, which is, like, its own fiber optic network, which is pretty nuts, like the signal controllers, all the stuff like that. So, yeah, as an infrastructure nerd, I kind of dig it. So I've only just kind of been browsing through it and sit down with a more sustained read. But, yeah, that's all I got. K7PJP. And 7388, all the numbers to you, Rick.
1: Well, I am glad that you're getting over the cold. Colds tend to linger forever and ever and ever and ever and ever and ever and ever, and it's very, very annoying. but yeah, I'm glad you were able to get the computer situation figured out, too. I know that your work depends on your computer, so I get it. Having to get a new and improved edition makes complete sense. But, yeah. Enjoy your book. Rest up. Rest up. Take care of yourself. Drink lots of water. And, yeah, thank you so much for checking in. 7388 and all the numbers, really. This is Rebecca, KK7IJZ. You're listening to the PSRG 9 p.m. Social Net. Next on the list is Joan. Hello, Joan. KX2CW33, and I love you.
5: Hello, Rebecca. Disconnect the speaker from the monitor receiver. Take a sip of my coffee. Really annoys Europeans, especially Eastern Europeans, if you sip before the toast, or if the toast is made and you go and add things to it and delay the toast, they really, you know, they're ready to pull the swords off the wall. But, of course, you know about Eastern Europe. That's one of the things I admire about you. And I love you. I do. I'm glad you're in my world. I am listening to some Keith Jarrett, an album that was released in 1975, back in my early adult years. I had been collecting my own records by then. But it's not just Keith Jarrett. It's one that I've listened to only once before and liked it. And that's one of mine now. And originally, you know, bought used from Half Price Books. Remember them? We still have Twice Told Tales in our neighborhood, but we had another one called Half Price Books. But they also sold records. And this was Keith Jarrett, Arbor Xenia, or Xenia. And it's not just Keith Jarrett. It's Keith Jarrett on piano and Jan Garbarek on tenor and soprano saxophones and Charlie Hayden on bass with a little orchestra. Members of the Radio Symphony Orchestra, Stuttgart, conductor Mladen Gutashaw. I don't know who that is, but they're doing a great job conducting, and I lift the needle off the record to check into the net with you at the helm. I'm listening to it in order. Side one, Runes and Solara March, and then side two is Mirrors. You know, I love these long pieces. They're like 15 minutes, 10 minutes, and 28 minutes long. All composed by Keith Jarrett. Published by Cave Light Music, BMI. And I've talked long enough. I had an appointment today. I thought I had an appointment today with my primary care provider at the Women's Clinic at the Veterans Hospital. But she is on sick leave. She's sick. But I'm rescheduled for next week. The Veterans Choir's practice is also canceled tomorrow. But that's okay. First world problems. I've talked long enough. Good night, everybody. KX2CW, all the numbers back to net.
1: Well, Joan, thank you so much for checking in. I'm glad that you're having a fun music night, music-filled night. I really make an effort to listen to an whole album. I just get lost in, like, playlists and things like that, and it just seems like I can never complete a song, but I can complete an album. So, that's great. I love that. I love music. I love music, too. But Joan, 33, and enjoy your delicious coffee. I'm having water. I'm being, good and having some water. And, 73 and 88 and all the numbers, really. This is Rebecca, KK7IJZ. 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
1: 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Alpha Golf 7, Charlie, X-ray. 73 and 88 to you, too. You sound good. Hope all is well out there in Eastern Washington. Thank you for stopping by. 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
1: Hey, Kate, got you on the list. Who was that who doubled with Kate?
10: November, India, 7, Lima.
1: Hey, Jason, got you on the list. And who was that who doubled with Jason?
11: KK7, FKB, Tree.
1: Hey, Tree, you're first on my list. I got you on the list. And who was that who was doubling with Jason? Oh, right. I'm going to draw a line right there and go back to the top to Tree. Hey, Tree, what are you up to? KK7, flying kites backwards. Please come ahead with your report.
11: Well, good evening, Rebecca, everyone on the net. Yeah, I'm just hanging out, sitting outside, looking up at the stars, listening to the net. And, yeah, Joan got my mind racing when she started talking about Keith Jarrett. I just learned about Keith Jarrett about exactly 1 year ago today, maybe give or take a week. I was in a small whiskey bar in Kanazawa, Japan, and the bartender, who was also the owner of the establishment, is a huge Keith Jarrett fan, and was playing Keith Jarrett the way it should be played, which was quite loud, which I enjoyed. And, yeah, and the next day, Liz and I had to ride the bullet train back to Tokyo, and I listened to Keith Jarrett, actually the same album that I heard the night before, all the way back on Spotify. It's better on vinyl. But yeah, Keith Jarrett. And I even wrote a poem about it, which I don't have. But yeah, I remembered Keith Jarrett, Charlie Peacock on bass, and Jack Desjardins on drums. The trio. Other than that, I don't have too much else going on. Just wanted to jump in and test my radio. So, yeah, 7-3 is everybody. AK7FKB. Good evening.
1: Tree, there was a listening room that you and Liz went to. I mean, it may have even been 2 years ago. I don't think so. I think it was a little over a year ago, but was the listening room, was that when y'all went to Bellingham, or was that in, I think maybe it was in Ballard, where was that, back to you, Tree, so you listened to a whole album, back to you, Tree.
11: Yeah, it was a couple years ago, but yes, it is in Ballard, it's kind of off Leary going into Ballard from Fremont. I can't remember the name of it, but we went and listened to an entire The Cure album on these really nice speakers that I will never own, but I should go back there. They do a lot of really nice listening parties. The one that I really wanted to go to but didn't have an opportunity to was when they played Metallica's Ride the Lightning in full on vinyl, which I'm kicking myself for not being able to go to that one. But yeah, anyway, back to you. Take it 7FKB.
1: Right, The Cure. In my mind, it was like a Smiths album. I remember it was like The something. I have to look that up. Anyway, that would be fun. I think that would be so nice. Just to kind of go and... Too bad I don't smoke cigarettes anymore. Can you imagine just having a delicious beverage and smoking a cigarette and listening to a whole album? What? Ugh, on a couch or a recliner? Ugh. Anyway, yeah. Well, that's nice. I'm glad that Joan's check-in brought up good memories of you and Liz visiting Japan. That's awesome. 733 and 33 Liz. We had an I.O. from Lloyd, and then we have an N from Kate. Katie7, POW. How's it going, Kate? Please, 33, and please come ahead with your report.
12: 33 to you too, Rebecca. Things are a little interesting today. It's Wednesday, so I went to go check in on my grandma, and she didn't answer the phone, and then she didn't really answer the text, so I turned around and went home. And then I determined that Mom had her moved to some kind of rehab facility, which is probably good, and had forgot to tell anybody. We've got a group chat for the family, But unfortunately, my mother is an only child, and she has never learned to rely on or alert another human being as to what she's up to in her, like, entire life. So I managed to wring some information out of her. Grandma's fine. I just not at home, which was a little surprising. Yeah, it's kind of funny. My little sister used to call and talk more often, but these days, apparently, she chats with ChatGPT when she's lonely. And I was just thinking about how if you're lonely and you talk to another person, you alleviate two people's loneliness. But when you're only talking to the computer, you stop reaching out to other people. Anyway, I'm doing okay. It's going to be exciting tomorrow. But yeah, no big deal. Everybody's fine. Just nice morning, guys. But yes, 3373 and Kilo Delta 7, Papa Oscar Whiskey, back to next.
1: It's so funny. It's, so I'm co-parenting an only child, my nephew, Leo. And one of my biggest things is, you know, there's nothing really I can do, but I want him to create a sort of, like, network of friends and people that he can ask for help. You know, I think about, like, I'm a middle child, so I have an older brother and a younger sister, and so I have no idea about being an only child. All I know is that I have these, you know, people in my life that I can't necessarily rely on, but are people that know me, you know. I mean, of course I can rely on my sister. We live together. But my brother, you know, that's a different story. But, yeah, it's just, it's interesting. The life of an only child is very, very interesting. But I'm glad that your grandma's okay. I'm glad that she's just moved to a different facility. And, yeah. Chatting with ChatGPT, it's a thing. It's like getting lost in the shuffle of social media, too. I feel like that really happened with people, like, just, you know, knee-deep in social media and just forgetting that there is this outside world with, like, people and stuff. But anyway. Anyway. Kate, 33 and all the numbers. Y'all have a good night. This is Rebecca, KK7IJZ. Next on the list is Jason, NI7L. How's it going?
10: Good evening, Rebecca, and everybody else out there in radio land. This is November India 7 Lima. Jason at work as usual. Pretty busy first hour and 32 minutes of work. A couple tow-ins and cars that don't want to run and all these new hybrid electric kind of cars that just completely fail when the battery goes dead. We had to hook up a winch and pull one off a tow truck because it just won't move. So, yeah, fairly decent start to the day. At least it's going by fast. But other than that, today did a little thrifting, went to some Goodwills, Value Village, trying to look for old electronics that I don't need, but I need, if you know, you know, I guess. But other than that, yeah, Pat got some new toys, a little ball pit, more stuff that he doesn't need. Yeah, we had some nice tacos for dinner, so we're all good up here. Anyway, it's getting ready to sprinkle up here in Arlington/Maryville/Smoky Point. We got a little drop or two on the windshield, so I'm going to get off here and head inside. November India, 7 Lima, 7-3. Back to you.
1: That sounds like a long night already. Yeah, the life of a tow truck. The life of a tower. Well, Jason, yes. Tacos sound good. And, yes, I absolutely know about the electronics thing. Just in case you were wondering, the Value Village in South Center and the Value Village in Puyallup, great electronics sections. I have this love of battery-operated computers. Just a little, anyway. Why? Why do we need them? No use for them whatsoever. How many collections does a person need? Well, terrible. Anyway, Jason, 7-3, and yeah, I'd say keep the ball pit. Keep the ball pit and throw out the computers. 7-3, Jason. This is Rebecca, KK7IJZ, who listened to the PSRG 9 p.m. social net. Let's keep it going. Call sign and name, RF and Internet.
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14: Hey, X2CW with a dead day.
1: Hey, Joan, why don't you go ahead with your recheck?
14: All right. Well, it's interesting the discussion about Kate's mom, Katie's mom. Also, I appreciate that Paul's infrastructure nerdery. We have got the same thing in my family from my dad, who was an engineer. It's infrastructure is technology that when it's working, you don't even notice it's there. Isn't that nice? But I came back mostly to say, I'm not drinking coffee. I am drinking roasted chicory root broth with a little added vanilla and some dairy product as well. There's no caffeine in roasted chicory broth, and I brewed a pot of it because Vince doesn't use caffeine. Vince doesn't use anything. Anyway, that's all I came back for. 33, all the numbers, KX2CW back.
1: Well, thank you for that, Joan. And yeah, I just texted Paul and asked him what the book was called. I forgot. I thought I had written it down, but I 100%. All I wrote down was infrastructure. And Joan, 33, and have some delicious chicory broth. All right, Mike, why don't you come ahead? N1CVN, KK7IJZ. How is work?
13: Hey, everybody. Work went pretty good. Just did a PM on a train, had some fun. Just do what I do. I really like doing what I do, so that's always cool. Some of you might have heard this earlier. It's from the new net, but... I guess you guys, the night guys, have not heard. So I volunteered to do a sled dog race at the end of the month. And now I'm not going to be driving a team or anything else like that. I don't know how to do any of that, nor do I own Huskies. I'd love to, but I don't. But I have a friend who does. And she is now the president of the sled dog crew. And she wanted somebody she could trust to help her out with the event that's coming up. It's a race. So the race is Saturday, Sunday. Setup is Friday, so I can meet you there Friday and Saturday. I won't be able to be there Sunday. But we were kind of just trying to figure out accommodations for me, is there a place in the cabin for me? Or where am I going to sleep, basically? I don't have a camper or anything else like that. Well, then I was thinking, I was like, I sleep in my cargo trailer from time to time. Now, I don't want to bring the cargo trailer just for sleeping. But if I had another purpose for the cargo trailer, and I do, I have a quad, a little four-wheel drive utility quad in my cargo trailer. So I sent my friend a text this morning and said, hey, is there any need for a quad out there? And I got within seconds of sending that, a capital, all capital letters, yes, and then the second text was about a dozen exclamation points. So I was like, okay, she wants my quad there, that's cool, because now I have a place to sleep, I'll sleep in the utility trailer. Then I asked her if there's a place to plug an extension cord in. She said, sure. It's like, well, now I got a heater and I got everything I need. I'm good to go. But I was asking her about the quad, and she says that, you know, there's a lot of times where they need to get the sleds out of the mud, and, you know, if the sled goes off the trail, you know, these sleds are a couple hundred pounds. And when there's no snow, they got wheels on them. They're like bicycle wheels. And those can sink into the mud pretty easy. And when they get stuck in the mud, they are apparently very, very difficult to get out. And somebody with a quad, me, can go out and run a rescue. So that's going to happen. And I'm kind of looking forward to this. I bought the pieces I need to fix the winch that is on the quad. It's brand new, never been used, but it wasn't set up properly, and the pieces to set it up properly are now gone. So I need new pieces, and I ordered those today. So yeah, it looks like I'm going to have some fun here coming up pretty soon. And yeah, I'll bring radios. I'm probably going to have some FRS radios for communicating with the sled doggers, but I'll have ham radios. You know I'm going to have ham radios, and I'll see if I can't communicate with you guys. I'll just be up in Cle Elum, so I might be able to hit the one of the repeaters in the area. That's all I got. N7, CBN, back to the net.
1: I think your old call sign used to have a 1 in it. That's why I said 1, but N7 CBN, I corrected it. Well, that's exciting. I love it. I love that your quad can come, you know, now has a use, now has a purpose. Just saving dog sleds and such. But yeah, that's exciting. How much fun to volunteer and things like that. And yeah, get them all to be ham radio operators. Promote ham radio, even if they start up, there's like GMRS. But anyway, you know the drill, Mike. Thank you so much for taking time to check in. I appreciate it. That's so exciting. I'm so looking forward to hearing your report on volunteering for a dog sled race. 7-3 and mobile safe out there. All right. I'm going to go ahead and start another list. This is Rebecca, KK7IJZ. 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
1: Crazy Xylophone Trio. Y'all, I want to stop right there. Roger, please stand by. I'm going to get someone I haven't heard in forever. I was thinking about you the other day because Paul, K7PJP, was starting sourdough. But anyway, Bob, Crazy Xylophone Trio. How are you and Lynn and Buddy doing? Oh my gosh. Bob, please come ahead with your report. Hi, Lynn.
17: Well, good evening, Rebecca. I haven't heard from you for a long time. It's good to hear from you. And good evening to everybody. I'm doing fine. Lynn's doing fine. Buddy's doing fine. Buddy's old. You know, he's 18 years old. And he's got, you know, thyroid issues, but we get that controlled with medication, so... Believe it or not, he did a Zoomie today. Guy's 18 years old. I think that's sort of like 90-something years old in human years. He's much more spry than I am. But anyhow, because I'm only 71. But anyhow, he's doing good. And Lynn's doing well, and I'm doing okay. I chipped my tooth the other day. I went to the dentist several years ago saying I had some sensitivities there. And, oh, well. You know, you don't have a problem. Just take the Floradex toothpaste. You'll be okay. And that worked perfectly. But she said, that tooth is eventually going to crack. I go, yeah, you're wrong, you know. And, of course, I bit into some popcorn kernels the other day, and it cracked. Fortunately, it didn't crack where it hurt. So I went back to her, and it didn't get to the nerve. So, but it has to have a crown. And I've never had anything like that. I mean, you know, I still have all my original teeth. Adult teeth. So. Anyhow, let's see. Before I say anything else about what I was going to talk about, I wanted to see if Joan could give me a quick Geiger counter report.
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0: She always turns down her radio whenever she finishes her transmission. So, the Geiger counter is probably doing this. That sounds like a Geiger counter, right? W6CXT, please come ahead with the rest of your report.
1: Well, thank you for checking. Yeah, sorry I couldn't get the Geiger counter report. I think she has two Geiger counters. And, that's what interests me, you know, like, what's the Geiger counter report today? Because what happens if they're flooding nuclear radiation stuff into, you know, who knows, right? But she would know. She would know before any of us. So. Sourdough, great, that's great. I'm glad somebody's doing that. That's wonderful. I still have a sourdough library of all my, or my starter that I've had for decades. So I always have extra, you know, starter to, you know, to reconstitute, should that be necessary. So let's see. Oh, by the way, WB6, just in case. WB6CXT. What was I going to say? You were talking about, I just tuned in a few minutes ago, and I heard you guys talking about talking to ChatGPT. I talk to ChatGPT all the time. Not in lieu of, you know, Lynn and friends and all that, but, you know, because I need to, you know, I write these reviews on film noir from the 1940s and 50s and such. And I've written about 850, I think my last was 855. So I've written 855 of them. Well, I found that ChatGPT is extremely helpful in helping me. Not in writing them, because if you write them, if you let ChatGPT write a review, it'll be wonderful. But it won't be you, it'll be cheating. And all you learn from that is how to press a button. So I never let it do that. But I ask it to do research for me. You know, because remember, these chatbots that we get, normally these, you know, Claude and whatever, they do not see a movie. If you say, hey, tell me about the Maltese Falcon, right? They have never seen that movie. Because in order to see that movie, let's call it see with air quotes, it would have to do like 150,000 still photographs to see that movie, which is just too much computing power. It can do it, but, you know, the powers that be would never let it do that, because that's just a waste of its time. I mean, so it relies on telling you about that movie from what it sees on the internet. So remember, ChatGPT is extremely smart, extremely fast, and extremely powerful, but when it comes to the arts, it can't see those things. It can't see a motion picture. You know, it can listen to things. It can see stills. It can do some of the art stuff. But it has to rely on what other people have said. So, and sometimes I'll review these things and somebody says something silly about a film and everyone copies it. So ChatGPT tells me the silly thing. And then I say, no, that never happened. And they go, oh, okay, yeah, good, I'll record that. So, yeah, so anyhow, but it helps me write. And so I'll write something, and I'll run it by them, and of course, we'll run it by it. And it'll, let me pause for a moment. I don't know how long the repeater is here. So it'll write something. I mean, I'll write something. It'll correct it, and, you know, for spelling errors and verbosity and all that stuff. But I never let it write for me. And whenever I get done, just so I'm not tainted by that, I run it through Quill or something like that, which checks my film review to make sure it doesn't say, it says 100% human and no chat, you know, ChatGPT. But I do talk all the time, and we have nice conversations about these film noir. And it has some really, you know, clever, I ask it to give me a clever thing that it sees as a guest reviewer. And it's got some really clever insights and everything. So, you know, it has its place, but it is not human being at all. and as long as you realize that, that's fine. Although I treat it with, you know, courtesy and respect, because you should treat anything like that. It doesn't matter if it's alive or not, you know. Have some respect for it, you know. But anyhow, okay, so that's about it. So, how are you doing? Though I haven't heard from you in a while. Of course, I'm on the Lake Washington one every day, but, and I don't know if they're going to ultimately change to another repeater or not yet, but, you know, that you might be able to get to, but anyhow. Oh, hi, buddy. Buddy's here. Hi, buddy. Say hello. Yeah, buddy says hello. All right. WB6CXT, back to you.
0: Hi, buddy. It's good to hear you. You're sounding good. Bob, I'm doing great. Just here in University Place. I've started listening to this really great podcast you might like called The Science of Birds. But, I know that you are a bird person, but, I'm dating a bird enthusiast now. So I have become a bird person adjacent. I go on lots of bird walks. The other day, we were at the beach, and three bald eagles were together. They kind of flew around, scoped out the place, and then landed on the same rock in the tide. Three bald eagles. It was wild. They were just there for like 20 minutes, just hanging out, looking around. It was nuts. Maybe I am a bird person now. Anyway, Bob, it's so good to hear you. I can't... I can't reach the Lake Washington repeater from here, and I used to connect to them through my Clear node, but anyway, they don't have that internet. But hopefully soon. But for PSRG, I host Tuesday and Thursday mornings, and normally just Friday evenings. So the Friday 9 p.m. net is the one that I host regularly. I'm substituting for Brooks and Megan, K9BDC and K9MLR tonight. But anyway, 7-3 and 33 to Lynn, and kisses to Buddy. Aw, Bob, thank you so much for checking in. It was so good to hear from you. This is Rebecca, KK7IJZ. Next on the list is Roger, down in San Diego. What's up, Roger? KF6BIG, KK7IJZ.
2: Well, good evening, Rebecca. This is my first time putting my 2 cents in. I've listened quite often. I'm a blind 92-year-old fart that still has the attitude of a 45 or 50-year-old, so that gets me in trouble sometimes. And three bald eagles landing on the same rock, that is very unusual. And I have a question for the gentleman that runs the dog sled, which I think would be a lot of fun. That's one thing I haven't done yet. But bicycle wheels on a dog sled, I can appreciate that getting it out of the mud or through rocks or whatever. But doesn't that put a heavy drag if you're pulling it through snow? That's my question for the evening. And I'll stand by for an answer if I can get one. And this is KF6BIG.
0: Well, Roger, you've checked into my nets before. Well, one net before. I think that you were just playing around on the All-Star, and you found it. And I'm glad. I'm glad you're back. Roger's back, y'all. That's awesome. But, Mike, did you, Mike N7CVN, did you hear Roger's question?

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Are you still listening?

0: Well, Roger, Mike is not listening anymore, but he checks into all three of our nets, so the next time you check in, we'll try and remember to ask him about that. But, Roger, it's good to hear you. Did you have anything else? Back to you, KF6BIG, KK7IJZ.
1: No, nothing else. I just wanted to say hi to everybody and put my two cents in and ask that question about the bicycle tires. I can appreciate getting out of rocks and mud, but how much of a drag is in the snow? But I'm sure they worked that out. Anyway, everybody have a super good evening because it's 10:30 here almost, and I'm going to have a good evening because I'm going to go to bed pretty quick. Have a good evening. KF6BIG.
0: Well, Roger, you and your wife have a good night, have a good sleep, and thank you so much for checking in again. This is the Puget Sound Repeater Group, PSRG, on the WW7 PSR 2-meter repeater, All-Star Node 2462. I think that's what it is. Am I making something up? I don't think so. I was right. Yes. 2462. Number 2462. So, that's great. Well, 73, Roger. Thank you for your 2 cents. 2 cents are always welcome. All right, let's keep it going. 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
0: Hey Cody, got your IO. And Peter, I got your IO as well. 73 to you both. More stations, please. All right, I have a KV7 Gary station, and who was that doubling with Gary?
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0: Hi, Grace. 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
0: Back to the top, we have an I.O. from Cody, 7-3 Cody, and we have an I.O. from Peter in Santa Cruz, 7-3 to you, Peter, KE6RAX, and then we have an N from Gary. The prefix is KD7, I know that part. How's it going, Gary?
3: It is going fantastic, Rebecca. Thank you for hosting. That's a great job. Yeah, that's KUD7, P-A-K, out here on Day Bob Bay. Just another beautiful day out here. Spent the morning out on the water pulling crab pots. It's been a great season on crab and limits every day. So that's been a lot of fun. Other than that, had to spend some time fixing leaks on the boat, the old aluminum boat. Leaking through the rivet, so hopefully I got that resolved today. And after that, inspected another beehive. This will be the last inspection of the year. Probably get them all put to bed for the winter. They did great. It's probably the best year I've ever had, both for honey production as well as to help the bees, so that's been great. Other than that, just spent some time with neighbors earlier this evening, had a nice get-together, and, oh, I forgot to mention last night, had a really good Navy reunion up at Whidbey Island 3 weeks ago. My Navy buddies that I served with 50 years ago, we had a wonderful time, lots of old sea stories, and had a wonderful memorial service there on the shoreline at Day Bob Bay. It was quite an event, remembering our fellowship mates. That went really well. Weather was great. Lots of good memories, good and bad. But anyway, so that's what's going on out here at Day Bob Bay. I sure hope everyone's having a wonderful evening. 73 a year, probably get them all put to bed for the winter. They

0: wonderful memorial service there on the shoreline at Day Bob Bay. It was quite an event, a member and our fellowship mate. That went really well. Weather was great. Lots of good memories, good and bad. But anyway, so that's what's going on out here at Day Bob Bay. I sure hope everyone's having a wonderful evening. 73 to all, 87. PAK, back to net.
1: Well, Gary, it looks like it's been, I don't know, I feel like it's been such a long, maybe you talking about bees kind of like triggered a memory for me, but I feel like there was, when I first became a ham radio operator, maybe even when I first started hosting nets, you were talking about getting some, maybe you had ordered some queens for your hives, but, yeah, your hives were having some trouble. Maybe you had ordered some hives. I don't remember what it was. But you talking about bees, I was like, oh, Gary. But yeah, that's awesome. I love that. I love that your bees are doing well out there. I love that you are out in your boat catching crabs, hanging out with, yeah, old friends, Navy friends. Out there in the northern part of the Puget Sound, northern part of, well, I guess not the, you know, the northern part of the Pacific Northwest. But Gary, have a wonderful night. I'm so glad that you had fun with your old Navy buddies, and good and bad memories for sure. That's life. That is life. At 7-3, Gary, have a good night, and thank you so much for checking in. This is Rebecca, KK7IJZ. Next on the list is Grace. W3GAY33, Grace, please come ahead with your walking report.
2: 33 to you too, Rebecca. It's been a good walk out here tonight. It's nice and crisp and cool. I'm out here in my, great night to be wearing a short-sleeved t-shirt, if you don't mind a little crisp, and I do not. Today was pretty laid back, I think. I took transit to go pick up a friend of mine sent me a handheld antenna, so I had to pick it up at the P.O. box and stop to Costco on the way home to get an eye exam, and then had to do some walking to grab a bus on the way home. Yeah, my exam looked good. My prescription hasn't changed that much, but a dear friend of mine, she like almost lost an eye. The only reason she kept it is she got an eye exam like a month or two before, you know, it would have gone really bad. So now she's like on all her friends, you know, make sure you get your eye exams every year no matter what. And it's good advice. I've got to remember to do it. Other than that, a pleasure to be here at a wife's sandwich. I'm glad we got you looking out for it, Rebecca. A pleasure to be here between Kate and Claire. You know, 33 to you two as well. I think that's about it for me. Now I can start heading home. Thank you all for the company, and for getting me out of the house. 73, 33, Whiskey 3, Golf Alpha Yankee. Back to that. Thank you.
1: Well, Grace, that sounds like a great day, a nice crisp day. You know what? I'm not in short sleeves. I have a sleeveless shirt on because I am a woman of a certain age. And I feel like I'm on fire all the time. So these cool, crisp days, I get it. But, fun public transit day, getting your eyes checked and out going for walks and such. And, yeah, 33 Grace, have a good night and thank you so much for checking in. Next on the list is Claire. KA7ATS 33 Claire, please come ahead with your wife's sandwich report.
3: Hello. Hi to Grace. It's actually a good coincidence on the eye doctor stuff. I just booked an appointment for me and Kate. I am about 3 months overdue. Kate is about 5 years overdue, so I finally booked us at the eye doctor.
4: It's fine. I'm fine. Don't worry.
3: We'll make sure you're fine when we get to the eye doctor. Anyway, it's important. All sorts of weird eye stuff that you can catch if you get checked out, so I'll double that advice. Other than that,

0: Let's see, on the computers front, I've found I've increasingly been embracing the old-fashioned way to do things. Usually at work I use VS Code, and every time it updates, it's slower, there's more buttons, there's more pop-ups, there's more chat windows. And I switched to Vim earlier this week, and it's lightning fast. I have two plugins, one that lets me jump around between files, one that lets me jump around in the code. And I find that I, like, two or three times faster than I was before, and I'm having no problem keeping up with my coworkers who are generating most of their code. So I think just having a really nice, simple, distraction-free environment is perfect for me. Just doing it the same way they did when Vim was invented in 1992, I find that that's kind of the peak of the Linux experience, at least, where just, like, everything... One way to do it, super simple, obstruction-free. Other than that, today, Kate and I watched the first episode of Deep Space Nine, and it was fantastic. I think my favorite character so far is going to have to be a tie between Odo and Kira. Both really cool. Odo's a great character, and I'm really excited to see what they're going to do with Kira's character as stuff goes on, because she's set up to be a little bit of a tough character. I can't wait to see where that develops. Loving it so far. Can't wait to watch more. Let's see. 73, 88, Heidi Grace, K7, ATF, back to net.
1: Well, Claire, my sister is a Star Trek person. I'm not. I have an appreciation for it because, you know, it's ham radio. Like, it's kind of like the necessary thing. Like, you are in ham radio, you are a Trekkie. Like, there's a hand in hand. But I'm not, you know, like, I enjoy it, I appreciate it. But my sister's first Star Trek was Deep Space Nine, so that's like her OG Star Trek. So a lot of people, it's like Next Generation, but hers, like, it's Deep Space Nine, and she and her husband have watched all of the Star Treks. They used to watch them constantly, like How I Met Your Mother and all of the Star Treks, all the time. But yeah, well, that's fun. Well, I'm glad you found an instruction-free way to do your work. And, yeah, 1992, you know. It was a year, wasn't it? Well, you two have a good night and enjoy your Deep Space Nine adventures. 73 and 33. Next on the list is a recheck from Graham. What's your recheck, Graham? KM7GSG, KK7IJZ.
2: Thank you, Rebecca. I couldn't help but pick up on the Deep Space Nine. You probably heard me talking with Joan about Star Trek. I started out, I'm dating myself with the original series. But I'd have to say probably my favorite is either Next Generation or Deep Space Nine. Odo was one of the characters. He's what you call a changeling. He can change shape into, you know, various inanimate objects and, you know, catch villains unaware, which is what he's done frequently. And then it's a toss-up between Worf, Odo, and Quark as far as my favorite characters on that show, Deep Space Nine. Quark is a Ferengi, and he, they've really fleshed out the Ferengi race, which was introduced to us with Star Trek The Next Generation, but they've really fleshed them out, and their main purpose is just, you know, gathering more resources, money, in the form I forget what their currency was, but it was Latinum, which is a rare metal or something. But they're talking about the rules of acquisition, and it's hilarious. I mean, that was what Deep Space Nine was, a mixture of tech, intrigue, and just downright humor. I'm going to break here. So, also, I couldn't help it. you're talking about your cat eating plastic. As I may have mentioned, we have part-time station managers here. My daughter's two cats, Tor and Freya. And Tor gets into everything. I mean, he gets up on the table. Well, they both do. And they get into, you know, they try to eat our food. And he can't leave anything out because he'll just rip the packages open. He's like a wolverine. He'll get into anything. Freya's a little bit more shy, but she has been known to just, she sees another cat outside and she'll freak out and immediately attack Tor. Tor is older and bigger than she is, but she gets her hackles up and he runs and hides from her. He's traumatized. And then, of course, Joan was talking about her warm drinks, coffee, tea, kombucha. And I enjoy listening to her savoring her creature comforts. I mean, whether it be, you know, hot drink or otherwise. And then, regarding felines, actually I had a co-worker at a previous job who actually brought cat ears to work. They were just, you know, held on with a string, but it had the desired effect. And then she had these eyes. I mean, she put these things on and it, she looked like she had cat eyes. So that was great. And then, of course, somebody mentioned Kanazawa, Japan. I actually have visited that city a long time ago, but I was actually an English teacher in Japan for 2 years. So, traveled a little bit over there. Never got up to Hokkaido, but went on the three islands. I lived on two of them. Shikoku would be the smallest main island. So that was an experience that I can talk about later.

0: 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KM7GSG. 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
1: I think it was operator error here, so I don't know how much you got of that. I was talking about my experiences in Japan, and what brought that up was Kanazawa, Japan, on the Japan, the Sea of Japan site of Japan. And then I had a coworker with cat ears and eyes. other than that, yeah, and just remarking on Jones' creature comfort. Kilo Mike 7, Golf Sierra Golf. Radio waves out there, everybody. All the numbers. Kilo Mike 7, Golf Sierra Golf.
0: Well, Graham, it turns out that you had timed out. That's what happened. Well, Graham, thank you so much for your recheck. I love how happy and excited you are about, like, yeah, about these nets. It's so sweet. You're so sweet. But yeah, well, that's fun. I look forward to hearing about your adventures in Japan and all of it. All of it, all of it, all of it. Graham, have a wonderful night. And recheck again if you're feeling it. Please come back. All right, moving right along to Magoo. Magoo, where have you been? K7ZPJ, KK7IJZ.

0: Aw, maybe he fell asleep. 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Magoo. Check back in if you just had to step out for a second. But otherwise, I'll put you down as an I.O. It's good to hear you, Magoo. 7-3. All right, this is Rebecca KK7IJZ. 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

0: All right, Sean's going to be closing out my net. Let's go back to the top to Tim. KI7ZEI, how are you doing tonight?
1: Doing well, thank you. It's a beautiful evening now, 53 degrees. I'm mobiling on Highway 3 over here between, let's see, Bremerton and, I don't know, somewhere north of Bremerton. And helping a car, someone with a little vehicle problem tonight, actually a truck. A little electrical problem, a little overheating problem. Trying to limp them back to their home base, so I'm following them. And it looks like we're going to make it. There's only about another 10 minutes to go. But a couple technical problems along the way. Overall, having a good time out here, driving, beautiful dark sky out. So if you like doing any stargazing, this is a big good opportunity. At least it's certainly dark out here. No city lights around. That's it. Thanks for the net, KI7ZEI.
0: Well, mobile safe out there on the peninsula, Tim. Thank you so much for checking in. And, yeah, have a good night. Next on the list is Jonathan, W0XO. How's it going?
2: Hello, Rebecca and Nanette. This is Jonathan, W0XO in Everett. It is a mellow evening. I've listened to the whole net, and I've sat here, and I'm crunching goober peas, and I'm crunching peanut shells under my feet here. I've been sitting here the whole net listening and enjoying shell salted peanuts and thinking about how good life is, actually. I varnished a table today, a tabletop. It took a round over bit to it and went around and rounded the top over, and then I sanded it down and hit it with some spar varnish, and now it's drying. Then I went over to Doug's house, and I can't remember his call sign, but he's one of the PSRG listeners and sometimes checker inners, and he fixed my IC7000 rigs. I can't tell you how thankful I was. It was just so nice to talk about some of the technical aspects with a real expert, somebody who has worked in the field with ICOM. It was quite a lot of it was over my head. The hexadecimal stuff was a little over my head, but it was just it's great. You can tell when you're talking to somebody who knows what they're talking about, because they don't kind of go into a lot of detail when they don't need to. A calm assurance that he knows what he's talking about. Anyway, great hearing you all tonight, and it's so great to come in on the end here. W0XO Jonathan in Everett, doing great. Back to you, Rebecca. 73.
0: Jonathan, we are a peanut-heavy household here. One of my new favorites is, they're called hot pickle peanuts. They don't taste like pickles. They're just spicy. But you get in a Dollar Tree in a bag. Those are my new favorite ones. Yes, peanut-heavy. A-plus snack. And, of course, I know who Doug is. KK7BRS, Doug, and his wonderful, beautiful wife, Karen. No-call Karen. I guess that, you have a no-call spouse as well. Sarah's a no-call spouse. So, no-call sign. No-call sign. Doug's great. I'm sure that he appreciated you going over there and hanging out with them while fixing the radio as well. He, loves sharing his craft. He's a tinker enthusiast. I love it. I love all of his, all of the things. All of the things that he does, the electronics. And, he got, a microscope and all this stuff to fix this little radio that I had. Ugh. He's amazing. Anyway, Jonathan, 73, and all the numbers, and hello to Sarah, hello to Ruby, and have a good night. Enjoy listening to the net while chewing on some peanuts. Next on the list is KD7PTZ. Michael, please come ahead with your report.
3: Hey, Rebecca and Annette, good evening. Just catching the tail end of things tonight. After my girls for the evening, my wife is at a conference down in Portland. So we had one girl in cheer, one girl not. So a little bit of running around this evening. Taking a few minutes tonight to work on some antenna gear, listening to the goings-on. So beautiful night down here in Maple Valley. Hopefully we'll have another beautiful day tomorrow. Hope everybody has a great evening. 73-87-PTZ, Michael Maple Valley, back to the net.
0: Well, Michael, have a good night. And, yeah, daddy duty, it is on. Well, that's great. Well, thanks for taking time out of your evening to check in. I hope the evening is winding down. And, yeah, tomorrow's another day, isn't it? 7-3, and have a good night out there in Maple Valley. This is Rebecca KK7IJZ. Last on the list is Sean. KJ7, Extra Marshmallows. 33, Sean, please come ahead with your evening report.
4: 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Well, I just finished being inundated with text messages from KJ7 RJ Hill, giving me a hard time. But, you know, he was doing it all in fun. So, I am sitting here having a good time and enjoying a nice, hot cup of coffee because it's there. However, I could think of some interesting things I could do. Other than maybe using a butterfly net on one of my neighbors to keep them corralled back in their apartment, but we'll see. Other than that, yeah, it seems like Peter Venkman is out doing the patrols early before Halloween to catch all those ghosts and goblins and paranormals. So he's out and about. And of course, Mr. Venkman, keep it up. Those paranormals can't just go anywhere. So, who knows? Although it would be kind of neat to try to catch Slimer. But, you know, he's tricky. Anyway, so just so you know, Ghostbusters are on the move. Yes, as the car certainly is. I've seen that online. That was a pretty cool car. You should go and see it. It does appear to be on Facebook. Who knows where else it might be posted. Take a look. You'll be surprised. But otherwise, yeah, sitting here having a good time and putting up with KJ7RJL's cow jokes. But that's okay, I'm dishing them back. KJ7EXM, back to that.
0: Well, Sean, thank you so much for that report. And it is hilarious to think of you with a butterfly net trying to corral your neighbor back into their apartment. Hilarious. I hate that you have that feeling, but also thinking of, yes, people being trapped in a butterfly net is hilarious. Well, have a good night, and, yeah, I'm glad that JR roped you into checking in. Thanks, JR. But, Sean, have a wonderful night. Up to no good, drinking coffee. It's 10:30 at night, Sean. 73 and 33, and of course 88 to you. It's good to hear you. All right, y'all, that's a net. I'd like to thank everyone for joining me this evening. It wouldn't have been much of a net without you, and I appreciate all that you have to share. Tonight I was substituting for Brooks, K9BDC, and Megan, K9MLR. They are on a trip. They're totally fine and on a trip. And I'd like to thank the Puget Sound Repeater Group for the use of this repeater now and in the time of emergency. For more information about the group, please check out our website at psrg.org. The PSRG has been hosting daily nets for well over 30 years. The nets are a great opportunity for you to test your equipment. Remember, if you don't test your equipment, we can't hear you. I'll now be returning the repeater back to normal operation. This is Rebecca, KK7IJZ, signing off at 10:26-ish. Everyone have, continue to have a great week. KK7, IJZ, clear.

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1: Good morning, Bob. You're loud and clear. This is W1HKS, and I'd like an early check-in, please.
0: Good morning, Henry. I have you checked in. You have a really wonderful day today. KK7RGM.

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From Capitol Hill, this is WW7PSR, the Puget Sound Repeater.

0: 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My name is Bob, and my QTH is Alki Beach Park. 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Before I begin the roll call, is there any priority traffic?
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1: Yeah, just a heads up, primarily for the sailboats. You may already know this, but if not, the Salmon Bay Bridge outside the locks is going to be closed most of November, from November 2nd to November 25th. And that means anything with a stick exceeding 43 feet will not get through. That'll keep boats that are on the lake, and those that want to come in not being able to get in. There will be two provisional openings on November 14th and 15th, but they require 24-hour advance notice. Just a heads up if you're going to be doing any sailing in November. This is KB7GL. Thanks, Bob.
0: Roger. Thanks, Vic. Appreciate that reminder. That's good to know. Now, the roll call will be in the... Oh, is there any other priority traffic? Okay, the roll call will be in the order of your call sign suffix. Please respond with your call sign, first name, location, and boat name. We're interested in reports of your local weather conditions, local wind and sea state reports, unusual critter reports, and especially if you have any cryptids. And if you know what a cryptid is, you're my kind of person. And any other items of interest. And so, let's get the roll call started with the top of our list. Let's check in with Alec, KF7AZV.
2: Good morning and thank you, Bob. This is Alec Kilo Foxtrot 7, Alpha Zulu Victor. I'm located in Tacoma, 1 mile south-southwest of the Sea of Foss waterway. And currently the temperature here is 49 degrees Fahrenheit. The pressure is 1,027 millibars, still working its way up. The wind is... seemed a little gusty earlier, but JBLM says 5 knots out of the north-northeast, and the buoy says 4 knots out of the north. As far as the clouds go, it is completely overcast. We don't have any fog here, but I do see a dense fog advisory for parts of the area, so maybe elsewhere. And the rain, we've received no rain in the last 24 hours, but there is some pretty heavy dew and condensation outside right now. As far as the tides go, we are making our way towards high tide right now. It's at 10.0 feet currently. The high tide will be at 9:33 a.m. with a magnitude of 11.3 feet, followed by a low at 3:10 p.m. with a magnitude of 7.7 feet, a high at 7:39 with a magnitude of 9.6 feet, and early in the morning, a low at 2:48 a.m. with a magnitude of negative 0.2 feet. And no cryptids outside my house this morning, but I thought I actually saw some rain in the gauge, so I stepped outside. And there was a kitten out there, hiding underneath my car. I tried to get him to come to me, because I don't think there's supposed to be a little kitten outside right now. But he scurried away, so maybe he's a feral kitten, not sure. But anyways, that's the report from Tacoma. Thanks for running the net, Bob, and I hope everybody has a fantastic day. This is KF7AZV.
0: Well, thanks for starting the show there, Alec. I appreciate hearing from you. Now let's check in with Bob number two, WA9BVE.
3: Good morning, Bob number one. This is Bob number two, WA9BVE, over here on the western shore of Camino Island. And this morning, I think I have to classify this as treetop level fog. I don't actually see the fog, but... there is absolutely no visibility in any direction, including straight up, so I don't know what else to call it. We have a temperature of 51 degrees here. There hasn't been any rain since the 10th, And what did I leave out? No wind. And the pressure is extremely high at 1029 millibars, and it's holding there. That's 30.39 inches of mercury. Whenever you have this kind of high pressure, there's going to fall, and when it falls, all kinds of things happen. Back to you, and thanks for running the net, Bob. This is WA9BBE73.
0: Well, thank you, Bob. And now let's go to Captain Mary, KG7PNQ.
4: Good morning, Bob, and good morning to the net. This is KG7PNQ, handle Mary, Motor Vessel Sienna. And my QTH is at home in Kirkland this morning, where I can just say ditto yesterday's report as far as the gray overcast. I heard on the radio earlier this morning there was some fog alerts, but I don't think I see any fog here. But I can't see very far. It's 51 degrees, and yes, we've got a pretty high barometer right now. That'll be interesting to see what happens with that. Thanks for doing the net, Bob. KG7PNQ.
0: Well, thank you, Mary, and say hello to Captain Jack for me. And now, let's head up to Canada land and touch base with our favorite Canadian, Canadian Jack, BE7DFJ.
5: Good morning, Bob, and thanks for taking the net this morning. BE7DFJ, Jack in Victoria, where it's 54 degrees and mostly cloudy. The barometer is 10:30, and steady, humidity is 89%. Wind is from the north, northeast at about 5 miles an hour, and the visibility looks like about 10 miles or so. You can't see the Olympics, there's just a cloud bank out over there looking shrouded and everything else, and we got a mix of sun and cloud today, and a high of about 63, so it's definitely fall, but that's it. Everybody have a great day, take care of BE7DFJ.
0: Thank you, Canada Jack. Now go out there and get a hot steaming cup of Tim Hortons for me. And now we have Carlos only transmits on Sundays. So let's head on down to our first Commodore, Commodore Bob, N7DOS.
6: N7DOS, my name is Bob, QTH Finn Hill, no boat. And here on Finn Hill, the story is fog. It's that time of year. And visibility is certainly less than a mile, a lot less than a mile. No wind, or by the way, no boat, and no critters. But it's going to be another beautiful day when the fog burns off, and they'll make the most of it. So good morning to you, Bob. Thanks for taking the net, and good morning to all, N7DOS.
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7: Good morning, Admiral Bob. This is KE7GCP. Thanks for taking the net. KE7GCP happens to be in Bellevue in a motor vehicle, and it's 49 degrees here. The barometer is very high at 30.38 and holding steady. There's no tops of any buildings visible. If the building is over five stories tall, it's a pretty heavy fog. Critters to report would be my raccoon friends in my backyard. And I hear on the radio for traffic there's a fatality on Bellevue Way, and that it's holding up traffic on 405 and 520 and everywhere else around here. So if anybody's planning on heading into Bellevue, you might check your traffic or reschedule. Motor vessel name is Bellevue, AE7GCP.
0: Well, thanks for that report, Commodore Kim, especially the traffic report for anybody who's going to be driving on the east side. And now, let's circle back to Vic. He, besides checking on the bridges, he's keeping his eye on the sun. What's new with Vic? KV7GL.
8: Good morning, Bob and Lynette. This is KB7GL. The name is Vic, QTH South Kirkland, motor vessel Shasta. We're completely overcast here this morning, and I saw fog on the cameras earlier. I don't see it on the cameras right now, but there was still fog in the area. Visibility is pretty limited. Seattle is doing its best imitation of Brigadoon, and it's lost in the mist right now, so we have less than 7 miles, but
9: not too bad up here on the hill. The cloud cover is supposed to burn off again today, and yesterday was just beautiful. It was about as warm as I can recall for the last week or two. And I think today and maybe even tomorrow are going to be similar, so looking for that sun to come out. Temperature is currently 50 degrees here. We had a low of 49 during the night, but we're up to 50 right now. There's no wind. What there was had been coming out of the south, and I know there is a little because I've got fir needles coming out of the trees like crazy, even when it doesn't look like it's blowing. And the barometer here is also really high. It's been flat for about 12 hours at 30.39, which is a pretty high reading. Solar activity is about the same as yesterday. It's pretty much a carbon copy. 40 meters is staying really operational later in the morning just because the sun comes up later, and 20 meters is starting to pop on the east coast, going that way. I don't think I see anything going over the pond right now to Europe, but there is a lot of activity in the South Pacific for HF operators. A couple of other notes. The PAN meeting last night at the club, I'm glad to see a few people that showed up, and one of the big discussions was the switch to narrowband FM. And that's just something everybody needs to be aware of because it is coming and the older radios will not work. So get prepared for that. And as far as, I'm sorry to hear that report from Kim about the Bellevue Way accident. There is, this weekend, there's going to be a full weekend closure of northbound 405 from down around Sunset all the way up to Bellevue. So plan ahead for that. And finally, the 75-meter net is going later in the mornings now because the sun is coming up later. Unfortunately, for about the first time the last couple of days, there have been no boats reporting in. Frequently on that net, on the HF net, there are up to about 36 boats that check in on a daily basis. So it's the most active of the boaters' nets, but right now there's just nobody out there. That's it from Kirkland. Everybody have a good day and see a few people at lunch. This is KB7GL.
0: Well, thank you, Vic, and we'll see you at Men's Lunch as well. And now it's time for station identification. This is KK7RGM. This is Bob, and my QTH is Alki Beach Park. And now we got an early check-in today from Henry over in Port Townsend. So now let's head over to Blakely Harbor and touch base with Kim. K7IM.
10: Gee, I guess I better start listening more closely. You jumped over on me there. I had to rush around and figure out which microphone to pick up. From Blakely Harbor, this is Kim, K7IM. It is, as of right now, hang on. Heck, I don't know what the temperature is. 51 degrees, barometer says 10.28.8. We have the sailboat Francis Lee and the motor vessel Whitecap. There's no fog here in the harbor, but there's a ton of fog out there on Puget Sound. It would not be a good day to try to cross Puget Sound this early in the morning. And because of the late sun rising and all the other situations about our current system situation here as far as the seasons go, there are no visiting boats in the harbor. Take it away, Admiral Bob. Cheers, K7IM.
0: Well, thank you, Kim. Great to hear from you. And now I need to sort of head back up the list a little bit because I overlooked Laura over in North Beach. My apologies. Laura, KE7HIP, are you there?
11: I am. Thanks for coming back to me. This is KE7HIP. Name is Laura. Sailing vessel is Ruddy Duck. QTH is South North Beach. Well, this morning we have some pretty low clouds and some fog in the area. The wind is from the east-southeast. It's about 4 knots. Looking to the north, I don't see very far, maybe a half a mile, because of the fog, and I cannot make out the sea state. And there are no critters this morning. This is KE7HIP.
0: Well, thank you, Laura. Great to hear from you there. And now, let's get back to our normal list. is Mary at 7LRE.
12: Good morning, Bob and Nanette. N7LRE, name is Mary, motor vessel Bandit, QTH is Blue Ridge, just north of Valley, out on the deck where the temperature is 62 degrees. We have a light wind blowing, 3 or 4 knots, and actually when I was out earlier walking the dogs, it was from the north, trying to tell right now whether it's switched around and is from the south or what. We do have, I don't know, heightened overcast or fog, but looking out over the towards the sound, it definitely has fog out there. And critter report out with the dogs, when it was still quite dark, we did have a close encounter with a coyote, which drove the dogs crazy. And one of the dogs spent the rest of the, well, I think it's about a 3 mile walk with their nose sniffing the ground constantly. I think that the nose must be at least a half an inch shorter at this point. Anyway, sorry I missed the radio meeting last night, but I was at the Finance Committee, and I'm happy to tell you that I am the official liaison on the radio group to the Finance Committee. So, you know, if we have any great big plans, I'm ready to lobby for them. Anyway, thanks for doing the net, Bob, and 73 and 7 LRE.
0: Well, thank you, Mary, and glad to have you representing us on that committee. And now let's go to Commodore Phil, K7TJC.
13: Well, good morning, K7PJC, Phil, located high up on North Capitol Hill, sailboat Eos. I just have to laugh. The amateur radio has no budget. I don't know why they'd have a finance committee rep. Anyway, I'm looking out over Lake Union and the sound. Visibility is fine here. It's overcast. There is fog out on the water. But, Seattle's just fine. There's a good breeze going here, and it's 14 from the north at West Point. It's already up at 52 degrees, and yesterday we hit 70 here at Capitol Hill. Let's see here. Barometer skyrocketed up. It's 30.38, and I'm sure it'll start coming down eventually, but for now it's skyrocketed up there. And let's see, oh yeah, the sailboats have known about that bridge closure for many, many, many months, and lots of people do sail in November and already made plans, including myself. So there you go, get out there and enjoy it. K7PJC.
0: Okay, thank you for the report, and also I did miss K7OE David. We do have a note here, he's out for the month of October. So now let's go back down and check in with Treasurer Doug.

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This is KK7RGM. This is Bob, and including myself. So there you go. Get out there and enjoy it. K7PJC.

High Desert Pirate is must be out swashbuckling, but that does bring us to station identification. This is KK7RGM, this is Bob, and the QTH is Alki Beach Park. So now let's all sit up straight and pay attention, because it's time for Commodore Professor Pam, KE7QCB.

0: Wow, strike three. Is this thing on? Well, let's find out. Let's see, I'll break. Let's see if we can get Commodore Roger, KK7, RDW. I'll try one more time there. KK7 RDW, Commodore Roger, are you there? Radio is working. This is WA9BV. Well, thank you, Bob. It just seems rather unusual to get four misses in a swing of the misses in a row, but it does bring it to me, and you won't miss me. This is Bob, KK7RGM, motor vessel Nihon. UTH is still, wait for it, Alki Beach Park. And what's it like here at Alki Beach Park? Well, thank you for asking. It's overcast. It's a low overcast. We have a temperature of 51. We're expecting a high of 66. We have a pretty brisk 6 knots out of the north, and the wind waves are 1 foot. It's kind of a nice sailboater and still a power boater kind of day, but it's really nice for the sailboaters. The Alki barometer is 3038 and holding steady. It's like everywhere else. It is really up there. And critter report? I got nothing. But in the shipping news, that bulk carrier in Manchester is still there. And so that's pretty much all the news that's in print for me. So let's touch base with Ryan, KF7RNJ.
1: Well, good morning. This is KF7RNJ. Brian here at Mayflower Bay. Bob, hats off to you. Lovely evening. This morning here, Mayflower Bay, it's not too bad. Overcast. Where's Ryan? It looks like it's got some fog just touching down. 50 degrees here up north, 37 degrees, and the ring cameras are showing a very happy, growing black bear who appears to be regularly eating my neighbor's apple trees. High barometer here, 1029, motor vessel hideaway is doing just fine over at Mayflower Bay. See you all later today. Thanks so much, KF7RJ.
0: Well, thank you, Brian, and it's good to hear from you there. And so Chase on Mercer Island just transmits on weekends. So let's go ahead and start the dance show with Dan number one, KB7RYY.
2: And here is KB7RYY up here in South Bellevue, up in the overcast. It is very foggy up here. Can barely see the intersection a couple hundred yards away. So, yeah, we'll see. But there's a wind out there. It's blowing pretty strongly out of the northeast, northeast, northeast. On top of the hill, it says 10 knots, gust 13, and it was blowing at me a little bit. I went out to the garage and got the Jackery battery out, and I'm talking to you on it now. It's asking for 187 watts. It pulls about 100 watts when I transmit a 50 watts like this, so getting ready for that great shakeout. Now, I should have left the battery in the garage and when the alarm went out, then gone and got ready, but I got to figure out where all these wires go. Vic can appreciate that one. No critters, they're all hunkered down. KB7RYY.
0: Well, thank you, Dan. And maybe you just kind of put some of those wires together randomly and see what happens. Think of all the fun. So, at any rate, Susan's been off for a bit, but let's see if we can find her. N7SJS, Susan, are you there?
3: Yes, I am here. N7SJS in my own home, QTH, at the northwest corner of Seattle. But I barely know where I am. I just got in about, I don't know, one last night, and I'm a little foggy myself. The fog is getting, at the lowest level, it's getting thinner, and I can see a bit of the Bainbridge shore, so that's about 5 miles.

0: but it's still quite calm here. A little ripple from the north, but it's you know, one of those bright but foggy times. And the temperature here is 52, which is the lowest I've seen. But of course, I was gone away for a week. And 1027.8, woohoo, way up there on the bar. nothing but seagulls and things we see all the time around here for critters. But the flowers are still blooming, so I guess it wasn't too cold while I was gone. And I had my first trip to Pittsburgh in my life. My sister and I walked the great Allegheny Gap Trail for quite a few miles, and ended up at Pittsburgh. So that was pretty fun. I went to the conservatory there, gorgeous display of Alice in Wonderland flowers. So anyways, it's great to be back. Enjoy your Seattle-y day, everyone, and Seven Assess.
1: Well, thank you, Susan, and welcome back. And now let's go to Dan number 2, KJ7, CNA. Radio silence from Dan number 2. Let's see if we can hear from Chewy Dan, WM7W. Radio silence from Chewy Dan. Okay. Well, let's go on down to the south end of Lake Washington for those two wonderful people and all their wackiest ducks. Let's hear from the wackiest duck of all, Pat, KG7WMK.
2: Quack. Good morning, Bob. Good morning, all. This is Pat, KG7WMK, at the south end of Lake Washington, Sailboat Strider, Powerboat Scat. We have a foggy day here. The fog is not exactly on the water. It's about 40 or 50 feet up, so I can't see the top of Mercer Island, but I can see it, and I don't see the top of Kennydale. So it's quite foggy, but high, so I can see to travel. The barometer is 30.39 inches of mercury, so that's pretty high. Should be good weather. And our temperature is now at 53 degrees Fahrenheit, and so it's going to be a good day, and I think a little warmer. All is well. Thank you for taking the net, Bob. KG7WMK73.
1: Well, thank you, Pat. Great to hear from you. And now let's check in with your other half, Keith, KG7CNU.
3: That's KG7CNU. It's Keith. South end of Lake Washington. A little breezy here. It's about five knots out of the east. And I think it's going to stay that way for a while. Looks like it's kind of blurry for a while. I think it'll be better though. It's KG7C and you're 73 to everybody, and after that.
1: Well, thank you, Keith. Great to hear from you, and hopefully we'll see you at Men's Lunch. And now let's head over to the windswept rocks of Cape San Juan and check in with Captain Dan, K9 at WRP.
4: Good morning, Bob, and good morning to the net. Thanks for taking the net. Well, I don't know how those windswept rocks are because we're in Joseph, Oregon, a pretty little town right at the base of the Wallawa Mountains, and we had a great day here yesterday. Sunshine started out at 32 degrees, but it was in the 60s by the middle of the day and sunny, and it looks like it's off to another start like that. And the but we'll be packing up the car here shortly and starting up the road at a kind of diagonal up into Washington State, probably make it to Clay Ellum tonight, and heading back home. The critter report is lots and lots of cows. There's a lot of ranching out in this area. We saw some really great views of large ranches stretched out through the valley. with hundreds of cows on them. So that's our critter report from here. Wind is calm, and the temperature is a little warmer this time today than it was yesterday. I'm guessing it's probably around 39 at this point, probably going up into maybe the low 60s here. That's about it. Everyone have a great day. 73's from the road. K9WRP Mobile.
1: Well, thank you, Captain Dan, and that brings us up to station identification. This is KK7RGM. This is Bob at the QTH in Phil, Alki Beach Park. And now let's head over to the sheltered waters of Shelter Bay and touch base with Rod, KI7CI.
5: Good morning, Bob and Junette. This is KI7CI Rod here in Shelter Bay. Laconer motor vessel is Lady Lynn, and we had fog, but it was touching the treetops, just kind of kissing them and bouncing around. Now we've got some blue, and the fog is burning off here, so it's going to be a beautiful sunshiny day. Current temperature is 52 degrees. Let's see, the wind is 3 miles an hour out of the northwest. It's kind of interesting. It's turned around. It's usually southeast. Barometer has been rising. Looks like it's steadied out at 30.40 inches of mercury. Let's see, we've had no rain in the gauge. So the critter was great. Last night I was driving on the main drag here at Shelter Bay Drive, and there was two bucks facing each, on one in each lane, facing the center line, and they were duking it out, and it was quite a, had traffic tied up in both directions for the show, and anyway, I don't know who won because we had to leave, but it was pretty funny to watch. They were going to find out which one of the does was going to be theirs, and I don't. They were doing it very nicely. It was kind of fun to watch. Anyway, that's my critter report. Thanks for doing the net, KI7ZI.
1: Well, thank you, Rod. I appreciate the report and the news from Wild Kingdom. And now the Austin transmits on weekends, so this brings us down to the bottom of the list. Last on the list and first in our hearts is Steve, WA6BFJ. Well, nothing heard from Steve, so that is the end of the roll call. Do we have any late or missed?
6: KK7 Yankee X-ray Victor.
1: KK7 Yankee X-ray Victor, go ahead, please.
6: Yes, good morning. On the net, this is Kim, KK7 Yankee X-ray Victor. My QTH is up here in Snohomish. We have dense fog up here this morning. Pretty much couldn't see across the yard when I took the dogs out here about an hour ago. Barometer is 30.37 and currently rising. Nothing exciting on a critter report this morning. Squirrels are working the bird feeder over pretty good, and the jays look like they're getting upset with them, but that's about as much excitement we have on the critter end. Motor vessel is dockside in Elliott Bay. Haven't visited her in a couple days, but trying to get down there this weekend. Back to you in the net, Bob, 73-0, KK7, Yankee X-ray Victor.
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1: Go ahead with comments.
8: Yeah, this is Vic. Just want to follow up on Tim's check-in. Glad to see Tim at the Zoom, via Zoom at the meeting last night, and welcome aboard, Tim. I know you've been there several times. I have a note here to add you to the roster, so I'm going to put you on it, and I'll send it out to the net controller, so you should not have to wait for visitors to check in. This is KB7GL.
1: Roger, Vic. Appreciate that update. Thank you. Do we have any other late or missed? Alrighty then. Well, how about visitors? Do we have any visitors to the net?
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0: Well, good morning, Bob. Thank you for doing the net. Good morning to everybody on the net. When I left Pioneer Square about a few minutes ago, we still had one-half to two-thirds Columbia Towers worth of fog, by which I mean the fog reached down and covered one-half to two-thirds of Columbia Tower, but it was thinning there towards the bottom. And I can report that I have not heard any rumblings from Cthulhu, which is good for all of us, nor have I seen a chupacabra, Bob, so I think Seattle is still chupacabra-free. KB9IQX, good morning.
1: And thank you very much, Amy. You are definitely my kind of person. You get it. And now, do we have any other visitors to the net? Okay, well, how about any comments or contacts?
9: Kilo Foxtrot 7, Alpha Zulu Victor.
1: Okay, Alec, go ahead, please.
9: Thanks, Bob, and good morning again, everyone. Dan, K9WRP, mentioned they're down in Joseph, and that is a place that's very dear to me. Went there many, many, many times as a kid. More specifically, Willow Lake, which is just to the north of it. Joseph sits basically on the south end of the lake. Not at the lake, but just south of it. And it is absolutely beautiful. Joseph and basically one half of the lake sit in a very nice flat valley, and then right there, the Blue Mountains, I think they're the Blue Mountains, protrude out of that valley just straight up, and the lake actually ends up sitting wedged between two ridges, basically. So the sunlight's shortened throughout most of the day. There's only a few hours of actual direct sunlight because of that, and it is just beautiful. Maybe not necessarily a sailor's lake, but it is fun with a motorboat, especially for skiing, because it is a few miles long, but not a huge lake otherwise. Anyways, thought I'd share about Joseph, because that is a very awesome place, great place to go if you ever get the chance. Thanks again, this is KS7AZB.
1: Oh, thanks, Alec, that's good stuff to know. Do we have any other comments or contacts? Alrighty then, I guess it's time to wrap this up. This is KK7RGM, the big sound in the big town, closing the voter set. The time is now 8:24 on October 15th, 2026. 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

0: Good morning, everybody. It is 9 o'clock, and time now for the PSRP 9 a.m. social net. My name is Rebecca, KK7IJZ, and I'll be your host for this morning, October 15th, 2026. This is a directed social net that happens on the WW7PSR 2-meter repeater, which is located on Capitol Hill in Seattle, Washington, and operated by the Puget Sound Repeater Group. The repeater operates at a frequency of 146.96 with a negative offset and PL tone of 103.5. All licensed hams and new licensees just getting started are welcome to join. 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If you'd like to check in only, just let me know that you'll be in and out, also called an I.O. Again, this is Rebecca, KK7IJZ. Let's get this net started. Call sign and name, RF, and Internet.
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0: Hey, Alec, got you on the list, KF7AZV, and thanks for your I.O., Graham. 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
0: Hey, Jonathan, got you on the list. And Magoo, was that you back there?
4: Yes, it was. Magoo, Kilo, Kilo, 7, Zulu, Papa Juliet.
0: Sweet. I got you. I missed your report last night. Let's see here. I'm going to go ahead and draw a line because I want to get Magoo in. I haven't heard from him forever, so I want to hear what he has to say. So, Alec, please stand by. And let's hear Magoo's report, KK7ZPJ. How's it going?
4: Sorry I missed you last night. I didn't think you even got my check-in. I think I was jammed up with a couple of repeats and didn't hear you acknowledge it, so I probably tuned away. Anyway, things are going pretty well. My wife Denise has been out of the house for a week or so, taking care of an elderly couple. The woman is getting her toes chopped off because of some problems with them, and it's better than being fully amputated, but they need a little bit of help getting around the house and getting to medical appointments and that kind of stuff, so she's doing that. And we shut down the freeze-dried candy business, basically, because we didn't want to renew the kitchen permit, and so we have some leftover candy and had fun with it, but we moved on and we're still doing the 3D printing like crazy. We got an extra printer and our latest thing to print is...
0: Come back, Magoo!

0: You said the latest thing to print. 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
1: The latest things that we were printing are Pokemon wall art. So it's got the faces of the Pokemon characters and a wall plaque that mounts onto a nail that's stuck into the wall. It's really kind of cool. Anyway, that's my report. Kilo Kilo 7, Zulu Papa Juliet, back to that.
0: Sweet! That's so fun! Are you still working with your daughter as well? Back to you, Magoo.
1: Daughter Juliet is active with the 3D printing with me. In fact, she's been going crazy with ChatGPT making up new designs. It helps get some of the designs from photos into 3D form. And helps a lot with our overall store management and everything, too. So, yeah, we've been having fun with AI.
0: That's so fun. I'm so glad that y'all are doing that. That's great. Father-daughter team. sorry about your freeze-dried candy business, but I get it. I'm sure that the access to the kitchen is, not free. But anyway, it's good to hear you, Magoo. I haven't heard from you for a while, so I'm excited that you checked in, and I hope to see your art, your 3D printed stuff at Mike and Keith Swap Meet again this year. 73 Magoo, have a good day. Next on the list is Alec, KF7AZV. Please come ahead with your morning report.
2: Good morning, Rebecca. This is Alec, KF7AZV, and good morning, everybody else, and Andy, and the kitties, and everything else. Speaking of station managers, Maggie and Madison are contently laying on the bed together right now, so that's nice. That's good behavior. I would go give treats, but then it would ruin everything. I wanted to share an application that I've been using. It's an open source one, so it's called Voice Meter Potato, and actually there's various, I think one's like Corn or something like that. There's like Voice Meter Corn, and I don't know.
0: I've heard from you for a while, so I'm excited that you checked in.

0: managers, Maggie and Madison, are contently laying on the bed together right now, so that's nice. That's good behavior. I would go get treats, but then it would ruin everything. Anyhow, I wanted to share an application that I've been using. It's an open source one, so it's called Voice Meter Potato, and actually there's various, I think one's like corn or something like that. There's like Voice Meter corn and I don't know what flavors they have, but that's the point. Potato's one of them. It's the biggest one. Anyways, it's basically a audio mixing board on your computer, so I've actually been using that to mix, like I can have the radio on all day and music from the computer all day and hear them both. And then I used an API and very quickly with some AI put together a little app that actually when the radio takes up because somebody's transmitting, it will actually duck the audio from the music and fade that a little bit so I can hear the radio better. But also it delays it, so if somebody's ker-chunking or honestly whatever else causes that ker-chunk, I think the internet does it too sometimes, that will not interfere with my music. And speaking of music, up next on my playlist, and I'm upset, it started right as the net started too, Big Bad Voodoo Daddy. They're a great band, Don't You Feel My Leg. I actually went and saw them in high school. Our director took us to go see them here in Tacoma, actually, at the Pantages Theater, I think. Anyhow, so that's that, and then my plan for the day is still working on the basement. It's all cleaned up right now. Now I need to actually put in some shelves on a concrete wall, so that takes a special drill, and got that, so. And some special screws, got those, so that's easy. And then I can put the dryer and stuff back and have a functioning wash area. Anyway, thanks for running there, Rebecca. It is fantastic to hear you, and yeah, 38 to Andy there, and 73, 33, and all the other numbers to you as well, and everybody else. This is KS7A-Lippy.
1: Well, that's cool. Voice Meter Potato. Yeah. Well, that's great. That's a great way to kind of, like, spend your day with the background noise of radio chatter and listening to music. That sounds awesome. I love it. Well, have a good day, Alec. Thank you so much for checking in. And, of course, 38 to Miss Madison and Maggie. Snuggling on the couch, on the bed. I love it. 73 and 88 and all the numbers, Alec. We had an I.O. from Graham. This is Rebecca, KK7IJZ. You're listening to the PSRG 9 a.m. social net. Next on the list is Jonathan, W0XO. Good morning, Jonathan.
2: Good morning, Rebecca, and all on the PSRG net. This is Jonathan, W0XO in Everett. And heavens, it's a beautiful morning. I haven't brought Sarah her coffee yet, but, you know, that's sort of my love language is making the coffee, and I love doing that. I like to be able to have a thing I can do, you know, that says, I think a lot of you. Here's your coffee. Anyway, Ruby, we got a critter report here, and I'm sorry that it's some sour news is that we got fleas. It's too bad, but I think Ruby went out on a little adventure around here, around the yard, to the outer reaches of the yard. Oh, who knows where she went, but she got some fleas, and I haven't seen them yet, but the kids have seen a couple, and I don't know. Anyway, so we were going to keep my brother's doodle, Augie, my brother's doodle. We were going to keep that dog while they were out east, but we can't now because we have, Ruby has a flea or fleas or, I don't know. Anyway, so now we're going through the process of eliminating fleas. It's too bad. Fleas should be able to exist on this earth, but not in our house, you know. And other than that, I'm just getting, I'm doing some, you know, doing more organizing, getting ready for the estate sale this weekend in Edmonds, and, yeah, everything's going very well. W0XO, back to net. Thank you, Rebecca.
1: 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But

0: Jonathan, thank you so much for checking in, and yeah, that's a fun estate sale in Edmonds. I love Edmonds. It's so pretty. Downtown Edmonds, it's so cute. It's right there on the water. It's too cute. But yeah, you're probably, who knows where in Edmonds the estate sale is. But Jonathan, thanks for checking in. And hello to Ruby, and good morning to Sarah, and 73 and 88 to you both. All right, that's the end of the first list. Let's start a new list. 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
4: Kilo, Kilo 7, Hotel Delta Oscar. This is Olivia of the IO. Good morning, Rebecca.
0: Olivia, 33 Olivia, thank you for your I.O. It's good to hear you. Say hello to the family for me. More stations, please.

0: All right, Christopher, you're up. N1FXR, please come ahead with your report.
1: Good morning, Rebecca and everybody on the net. It's one of my first days off for the week, and I just sit down here in the family room drinking coffee and reading my general manual for the my next rating. I was reminded of the flea story years and years ago. We had some issues with fleas in the house, and we found this stuff called diatomaceous earth. And what it does is you kind of spread it on all your carpet, because that's where the fleas like to live in the house. And that stuff gets inside between the plates of the fleas, and it causes them to like not be able to move, and it gets rid of them. So that's the story on the fleas. And I looked up the voice meter, and it's spelled Mike Echo Echo instead of M-E-T-E-R. So I'm going to go check that out. And that's my report for the day. 73, everybody, and have a great day. N1, FXR, Christopher.
0: Well, Christopher, have a great day off. Yes, enjoy this, like, beautiful overcast weather in the Pacific Northwest. And I think that you are around here. But anyway, yeah, studying for your general license. And, yeah, that's great. Well, thank you so much. And, yeah, I've heard of diatomaceous earth as well. I feel like diatomaceous earth is, like, one of those things that can make everything better. But, yeah. And, well, great. Well, thank you, Christopher73, and have a good day. Next on the list is Joan. Good morning, Joan. Oh, I have coffee, but it's in a thermos. Let's see if I can get a tink out of it. Cheers, Governor. 33 Joan, KXTCW, KK7IJZ.
2: That's how I solve the funky sounds of the coffee. Oh, that one, this isn't an IKEA mug, so it actually has a nice tink to it. Cheers, Governor. A mixture. Well, you're from Louisiana, so and I'm descended from Quebecois, so combining coffee with roasted chicory root broth is a French thing. That's why they do it in Vietnam. Remember, Vietnam was called French Indochina. Remember, the first colonial power that tried to take over the world in that spot of the world and gave up. So here, you take it. It's yours. Have fun. And we being kind of naive Americans are going, oh, yes, do it. Conquest, yeah. Sorry. I'm post-Vietnam era. But anyway, this is about, it's about half and half, you know, coffee and roasted chicory root broth, which you will find in Vietnamese cuisine and Cajun cuisine and French-Canadian cuisine. Anyway, well, that's really delicious, though. And so, for Vince, who doesn't do anything at all drug-wise, apparently, not even caffeine, I brewed a whole pot of roasted chicory root broth. Doesn't take much, folks. It's way stronger than the same volume of coffee grounds. Only use like a quarter of a cup at most to make a whole pot of very robust roasted chicory root broth. Postum ain't got nothing on this. I can't even find Postum, the beloved drink of Mormons. I ordered some one time, and they took my money and I never got any Postum, so I said, all right, fine, no Postum. I'm going back to my family tradition. I've talked long enough. about post-it. That's not what I was going to talk about. Oh, the skies. These are security blanket skies. Hot coffee in a security blanket sky. I love you, Rebecca. All the numbers to all my hams, 33 to my gals. Joan on Broadway, back to this. BX2CW.
0: Security blanket skies. I love it. Yes. It absolutely is. I love you too, Joan. And yes, chicory coffee, I am very, very familiar with it. Have a wonderful morning, and that's so sweet of you to keep chicory on hand for Vince. Ah, yes. 33, Joan. This is Rebecca KK7IJZ. Next on the list is Dave, N6CIE. Please come ahead with your morning report.
3: Good morning to all. This is N6CIE Dave in Chef Lake. It's going to be another scorcher down here today. Weather app is telling me 91 degrees for the next 2 days. Summer will not die in Shasta Lake. Bummed out. Kind of want fall to show up. And what am I doing today? Baseball is on the plate. Got 2 games today. And I'm looking forward to watching those. A little bit scared that the Dodgers are going to get eliminated, being that they're down 3-0. But baseball is baseball. We got to play the game to see what happens. Other than that, nothing else going on. I'll kick it back to you. Thank you for the call. This is N6CIE.
0: Like I'm still in Louisiana. No, thank you. But, yeah. Have a good day, Dave. Thank you so much for checking in, and enjoy a baseball and radio-filled Thursday. Last on the list, we had an I.O. from Olivia, KK7HDO. And let's start a new list. Call sign and name, RF, and Internet.
4: JJ7,
0: VEU. Mike, got you on the list. More stations, please. All right, Mike, you're up. KJ7VEU, how are you and Katrina doing this morning?
4: Great, Rebecca. This happens a lot. I mean, at least the propagation is good. Having an HT, and, you know, sometimes, like, in fact, in good conditions like this, I'm running EL power, you know, the 50 milliwatt mode, and probably getting in it, right? But, yeah, it's simplex net. Oh, yeah, with low power in a poor location, usually I'd be at the tail end of the whole thing, and it'd maybe make me out in a sea of noise. But, yeah. Part of the fun of radio is making sure the antenna is pointed the right way and oriented properly and all that. And bump up the power if you can sometimes. But yeah, this is pretty good weather at low altitude. The deck is above us, so the attenuation is above us. And I'm getting in locally, I'm sure. Not today out here enough. It's up to 53.5 degrees. I don't think it's going to get real hot today. Well, maybe the deck will burn off and bring it up to, gosh, it was like 69 or so here yesterday. So, yeah, we may get another one of those. They said it's not supposed to cool down until the rain comes this weekend. And enough for the weather. Otherwise, life's on. Katrina was nice and warm when I picked her up off the futon and showed her what's going on in the backyard. Leaves blowing around. And, no rats or birds visible. They're somewhere else. We're just hanging in the trees trying to stay warm. And thanks for letting me check in. We'll talk to you again next time I'm tuned in. Thanks, Rebecca. KJ7VEU.
0: That's so sweet, thinking of you taking Katrina out for a little stroll in the yard. Oh, Mike. But yeah, you sound great to me. You know, a touch of fuzz, but That doesn't even faze me. You sound great. Well, Mike, have a good day. Thank you so much for checking in. And kisses to Katrina, of course. And have a wonderful day. Enjoy. I love that. Joan said security blanket of a day. Security blanket skies. You and Katrina have a cozy day. 7-3. This is Rebecca, KK7IJZ. 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
0: Hey Ben, thank you so much for your IO. Mobile safe out there, and yes, enjoy this Thursday. More stations, please. All right, y'all, I'm going to go ahead and do last call. Last call for this 9 a.m. net. 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
0: Hi, Rich and Polo. Got you on the list. And W7JSM got you on the list, too. 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This is last call.
7: November 7, Alpha Kilowatt, Wayne.
0: Hey, Wayne. Got you on the list. 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This is last call.

0: All right, Wayne's closing out the net. But first, it's time for Rich and Polo, the Rich and Polo Report. How are you two doing, Rich? 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
1: Good morning. Well, we're doing fine over here in West Seattle, and I think we're both kind of excited because, pretty soon after I finish my coffee and get a few things together, we are going to go over and see Steve and Seven going without gas. Anyway, we're going to go over and see Steve and maybe even put an antenna up or at least look at the situation and see what we can do, and I know we will have a good time. We're both looking forward to it. So that is what is going on over here. Back to you, K3OE.
0: Aww. Well, you and Polo have fun with Steve and Donna and the cruiser. Aww. So cute. I love it. Well, yeah. Well, y'all have a good, good day. And kisses to Polo. And give my regards to Steve and Donna, of course, and the dozer. And, yeah, have antenna fun. It's not amateur radio, it's amateur antenna. Aww. 73 and 88, Rich, and kisses to Polo. Next on the list is John. Hey, John. N7JFIN. 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
2: Well, good morning, Rebecca, and good morning, Rich and Polo. Doing okay here, just kind of getting my day started. Just got out of the shower a few minutes ago. Today is guitar lesson day, so I'm kind of gearing up for that. I've been repairing a weed whacker that we have, changing it out to a different head on the bottom of it, and I got it all finished up now, and that thing will cut anything, including blackberries. So, yeah, looking forward to seeing a lot of blackberries go away. Anyway, not a lot going on. I've got that, the granddaughter's got a volleyball game later this afternoon, so I'm probably going to go watch her volleyball game. Other than that, that's mainly my agenda today, so I hope everybody has a good one. W7JSM.
0: How many grandkids do you have? I always forget. I always, like, whenever you say granddaughter, I just, like, assume that it's the same one who does the plays and who you play guitar with. But, how many grandkids do you have?
2: I have a total of 6. Two granddaughters and 4 grandsons. And they vary very widely in age because I have an older daughter that's older than the daughters I have here. Let's see. 2 of my grandsons, one of them's 23 and one of them's 22. And I have another granddaughter that graduated high school last year. And then July is the one that lives right beside me, and she's 12. She's the one playing guitar with me. And then the other two grandsons are, let's see, they're about to be 4 and 3. So, a variety. W7JSM.
0: Woo, that is a variety. That's great. I love it. Thanks for letting me know. Have fun with your weed whackers. I'm sure you can, get some stress out just going for it at those blueberries. Get him, John. Get those blueberries. I'm glad your knee's feeling well, and you're out and about doing stuff in the yard. Not too much, of course. And, have fun at the volleyball game, too. I love that. All the grandkids. I love that they're close to y'all, too. That's great. Anyway, 73 and 88, John, and hello to Finn, of course. This is Rebecca, KK7IJZ. Next And last on this list, and last for the net, is Wayne at 7AAK. Please come ahead with your morning report.
3: Hello, Rebecca, N7AAK here, and mobile, actually, probably multitasking too much here, eating my PB&J and a cup of coffee, talking on the radio and driving, so probably not the best idea in the world, but I'll keep my transmission short. I also have grandkids. I have only three, though, but it feels like six. We took granddaughter to soccer practice last night, and earlier in the evening, grandson to swim team, and we are always on the go, and we're moving up to Kirkland to be closer to kids and grandkids and help out and enjoy their stuff, so that's what I'm doing. And Joan was talking about chicory, and it reminded me of many, many years ago. I worked for 41 years for the power company, but my first boss was a great friend, and he was a great boss, he was also Mormon, and he didn't drink coffee, but he drank a drink that was, I think, made from chicory, and I think it was called Postum. So it reminded me of Steve, my old boss, so that was I have fond memories of him. He's no longer alive. He died a few years ago, so anyway, that's all I got today, and I better get my hands on the wheel and quit doing all this multitasking. Thanks for letting me check in, Rebecca. This is N7AAK. Wayne, back to you.
0: Yeah, well, Wayne, thank you so much for not getting in an accident while you were talking to us. I appreciate it for not being, for not causing an accident. But yeah, Joan was talking about Postum as well, and I think that she had tried to buy some, and they received the payment. Wherever she bought it from, they received the payment, but did not send her the Postum. But yeah, Postum for Mormons. I know that they've become a lot more lax about things like that in Mormonism, I'm not 100%, don't quote me on that, but well, mobile safe out there, and thank you for sharing that story about your boss and friend, and it's great to hear you, Wayne. Have a good day, and again, mobile safe out there, 7-3, and yeah, I'd like to thank everyone for joining me this morning. It would not have been much of a net without you, and I appreciate all that you had to share. I'd also like to thank the Puget Sound Repeater Group, the PSRG, for the use of this repeater now and in the time of emergency. For more information about the PSRG, please go to psrg.org. We do three nets a day, 9 a.m., noon, and 9 p.m., and we also host the Boaters Net every morning at 7:47 a.m. That's Pacific Time, 7:47 a.m. Pacific Time, the Boaters Net. So it is a check-in net, but it's a great way to find out about weather and critters in the area. The PSRG has been hosting daily nets for well over 30 years. These nets are a great opportunity for you to test your equipment. Remember, if you don't test your equipment, we can't hear you. I'll now be returned the repeater back to normal operation. 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Y'all have a good day. 7-3, KK7IJZ, clear.

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1: That's what I remembered. 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Now, I just got the local announcement, a phone call from Highline College, where I do a lot of business with them. So, yeah, here it was. Oh, yeah, it's that time of day. Well, I hope it goes well. N7, CJ.

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1: This is Whiskey 9 Mercy above with Juliet, checking in.
0: Yeah, yes, sir. Copy you, Lima Charlie. However, I think the drill was over. Somebody else checked in, so glad you made it. N7CJE.
1: Thank you.

0: Hello, everybody. Are you sick of me yet? Just joking. This is Rebecca, KK7IJZ, and good afternoon. This is the new net on the WW7PSR 2-meter repeater operated by the Puget Sound Repeater Group here in Seattle, Washington. It's Wednesday. It's not Wednesday. It's Thursday, October 15th. October 15th, 2026. And this is a midday net to see who's out there listening and to see if anyone would like to check in and let us know what's happening with you, and if you'd like to give an I.O. If you'd like to give an I.O. or report about 2-3 minutes, all I need is your name and call sign. So this is Rebecca, KK7IJZ, call sign and name. 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
0: Alright, I have N7VPN Mike, and I have Jason, and I have Ben who's driving around delivering stuff. Maybe just driving around in circles for fun. Thanks for your I.O., Ben. I'm going to go ahead and draw a line there and go back to the top to JR in Bremerton. How's it going, JR? And hello to Cat and hello to Dog. KJ7RJL, KK7IJZ.
1: Well, as Cammie would say, she's probably listening and lurking. But anyway, howdy. Well, that fog finally decided to lift or whatever, but it is a little bit on the sunny, warmer side over here on this side of the water. And I was surprised I came in to... I've been on the phone all morning trying to get things taken care of. But I came, flipped the radio on, and there you are, doing your fuel, and I guess you're replacing Jack. Cool. That's a good one. Anyway, don't know what the flavor of the day is. Maybe Dave's out there. He can give us a report. We're just sitting here lurking and listening. Let me drop. All right. Well, the new one for you there, and we could start off the day with a good one is, why do cows don't have money? Well, the farmers milk them dry. Okay, there you go. That was funny. Anyway, Rebecca, you're doing a good job there. Keep it up. And we're having our Kitsap Amateur Radio General Meeting this Saturday. Look it up on the web, 9 a.m. to noon. I'm taking treats and no tricks going along with it for the holiday. KJ7RJL, and back net.
0: Milking them dry. JR. That is terrible. I love it. Oh, I love these jokes. I love them so much. JR. Okay, flavor of the day. Let me see. I've opened up the internet. The first thing on the list is National Grouch Day. Now, I like to think like Oscar the Grouch, who, you know, Oscar the Grouch. I'll say, yeah, National Oscar the Grouch Day. It's National Grouch Day. But my favorite is today is National I Love Lucy Day. Aww. Ah, what a great day. And, do you know what else today is? October 15th is National White Cane Safety Day. White Cane Safety Day. What do you have to say about that, JR? Back to you. KK7RJL, KK7IJZ.
1: Oh, good public announcement there. I forgot all about that one. This Saturday, I believe it is this Saturday, but yes, today is National White Cane Day. The local Lions Club, and then there's other organizations out there, from the Talking Book Library there in downtown Seattle. They're gonna have a parade type thing, I guess, a walk. I'm believing it's on Saturday. You might want to check into it, but I think it is. But yeah, it is because of today. We're sponsoring that. So I'm not going to be able to make it, but yeah. Thank you again. Yes, I forgot all about that white cane. Yeah, those visual impaired people that need canes and get assistance. So there's a public announcement for you. Thanks again there, KJ7RJL.
0: Well, thank you so much for that, JR. Yeah, that's fun. So, yeah. So White Cane Awareness is going to be all week, I guess. So, yes, there'll be some sort of event at the Seattle Main Library this weekend, which is awesome. Hooray! Hey, 73JR, thank you so much for checking in and starting off my net. This is Rebecca, KK7IJZ. Next on the list is Alec, KF7AZV. Please come ahead with your noon report.
5: Good morning, Rebecca. This is Alec, KF7AZV. And I got a little joke here. Today is also International Thursday. Ah, yes. Thursday. So you get it? Get the joke? Anyways, man, that earthquake this morning sure was something. My basement is all shook up. Washer and dryer up.
0: Well, thank you.

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1: Good morning, Rebecca. This is Alec KF7AZV. And I got a little joke here. Today is also International Thursday. Ah, yes. Thursday. See, get it? Get the joke. Anyways, man, I just clicked this morning, sure was something. My basement is all shook up. Washer and dryer on, like, one side where they don't belong, and all the boxes are not on the shelves. Jeez. No, still working on that. I actually got a little, sidetracked from my original plan, which was to just go work on the basement, but there were still a bunch of tools out, mechanics tools from working on, Flynn's Volvo, so went ahead and put those away, and now I'm here. I actually finished it. Literally, I was walking in the back door from putting the, jack stand out in the, or not the jack stand, the jack itself, out in the shed, and as soon as I walk in the door, I hear Rebecca's lovely voice. Yeah, so that's kind of been all I've been up to, and, listening to music and some radio throughout the day, and just like this morning as well, Maggie and Maddie are, off taking a nap right now, although I think, I can't see them from here, but I think Maggie's laying on the bed on the ground, and Maddie's on the chair. Anyways, I think that was everything. Yeah, doesn't matter if I missed it. Hopefully everybody has a fantastic day, and, yeah, it's gotten, sunnier down here, but there's still a layer of something in the sky that's making it, again, very diffuse. Oh, and that was the other thing. This maple tree that I can see when I look out my back window has hit the full yellow mark. I've slowly watched it turn green to yellow here in the last week or so. And it is now fully yellow. So fall is definitely here for sure. Anyways, thanks again. Have a great day, Rebecca, and everybody else. This is KF7AZV.
0: Well, thanks for that check-in, and yeah, you know, you gotta put away the old tools to work on the new tools and such. Yeah, I'm glad you were able to come in and give a report. I'm glad you got to hear my beautiful tiny baby voice just transmitting across your home, probably just like bouncing off those beautiful new floors, hardwood floors. Yes, and Andy has not moved, not even once, since this morning's bet, so, you know, we're all in the same boat. 7-3 and all the numbers, Alec, thanks for checking in. This is Rebecca, KK7IJZ, next on the list is Mike, and 7VPN, please come ahead with your morning report.
2: I gotta give you a little correction there. It's N7CZN, Charlie Victor November, like the aircraft carriers. You said it was I Love Lucy Day. Well, here's a little bit of trivia for you folks, especially you nerdy kind of folks like me. The TV series that we may love, we may hate, Star Trek, was only possible because of Lucille Ball. No studio would take Gene Roddenberry's idea. They all said it wouldn't work. It was a flop. It was stupid. Gene insisted and insisted upon it and went from studio to studio, and Lucille Ball got wind of this, and she thought this was a really cool idea, and she decided to use her and her husband's studio to give Gene a chance for his show. And now we have Star Trek. I thought that was pretty cool. I did not know that until just a couple weeks ago. And I've always been a Star Trek fan ever since I was a little kid. See, what else is there out there? The parts for my quad's winch should be here today. They weren't here before I had to leave for work, which wouldn't have done me any good anyway, since I gotta go to work. I don't have time to re-spool a winch before I go to work. So, I'll hopefully get to do that this weekend. If not, that is slated for next weekend. This weekend, I get to fix my buddy's wrecked truck. He wrecked it a few months ago. He was looking in another direction, and the cars in front of him stopped. He used the car in front of him to stop. So, he had insurance to cover them. He even had insurance to cover himself, but once he found out that it totaled the truck, he decided to not file a claim against himself and just fix it himself, which is no big deal. We have the parts. The damage isn't excessive, but it's,

No, it's an older truck. It's a 2002 Suburban. So the age alone would total it. You know, any more than a scratch would total it. And that's sad too, because it's actually a really good, well-running truck. I mean, he paid $1,500 for it. It had a blown rear end. We went and put a new rear end in it. A couple months later, the notorious 4L60E transmission decided to die on him. And we put a new transmission up in it, and it's been a great truck ever since. He's had it for almost 10 years now. We haven't had a lick of trouble with it ever since then. So, yeah, this is unfortunate that it happened, but it's for me, it's an easy fix. For him, he's getting overwhelmed with it. I mean, he was in the same auto body, high school auto body class as me. I went further. I actually went into auto body as a career. I went to college for auto body, and then I ended up becoming an auto body technician. At that point in time in his life, he found the bottom of a bottle. So, he just did some miscellaneous odd jobs and eventually got drugs and stuff. He's clean now, which, you know, good on him. When he was doing the drugs and the alcohol and stuff, I couldn't tolerate him. I told him, I was just like, you get sober, you come find me. And it was about 25 years later that he finally sobered up and remembered I had told him that. So we resumed our friendship after that. But anyway, that's about all I got. It's my Friday, thank God. Even though it's had a day off this week, it's been a long week. Day off in the middle of the week, it's weird. That's all I got. N7, CBN, back to the net.

0: Hey, Mike. Yeah. Well, I know your call sign. I mess it up all the time. I feel like every single time I mess it up. I don't know why I put VPN. Who knows? Who knows? But, yeah. Thank you so much for checking in, and thank you so much for being a sweet friend. I know, as a person who is sober, I know that it is, yes, I appreciate you being there for your friend and helping him out with a beautiful 2002 Suburban. What? Ah, what a dream truck. Yes, indeed. No, it's back in the day, remember back in the day when they didn't have screens in cars? Ah, what a dream. But, anyway, Mike, have a wonderful day at work, and, today's Friday, so happy Friday. I know it's Thursday, but happy Friday. And, you know what? I did know about Lucille Ball producing Star Trek, which is amazing. Oh, I love that. But anyway, Mike, there's a new person that's been checking in the evenings. His name is Roger, W6BIG, W6 Bravo India Golf. And he was asking you about the dog sled race, but you had already turned the radio off. So, yeah, try and at least listen to the net tonight, passively, if you can. QSL Mike and 7CVN, KK7, IJZ.
1: Yeah, Roger that, Becca. I will try to listen in. I only get good reception until about the time I hit Federal Way, and my buddy that I was just talking to you guys about, he usually calls me on my way home from work too. So I usually take his call and help him out with what's going on with his work. But I will keep my ears open. I will answer whatever questions I can, but I don't know much. I do know that it is up near Cleellum, and that's about the extent of it at the moment. And it is, the race itself is on the October 31st, November 1st. So right now, that's all my information. And 7CVN.
0: Sweet. Thank you so much, Mike. Have a good day. 7-3. This is Rebecca, KK7IJZ. Next on the list is Jason, who I think is not at work. I think Jason's just hanging out. What's up, Jason? What you doing?
2: Good afternoon, Rebecca and everybody on the net. This is November India 7 Lima, and you are correct. I am not at paid work. I am at housework, doing my husbandly duties as Marsha is working. Made the mistake of putting the dogs out a little bit too early today, and there was still a lot of dew, so now I am... Sorry about that. Now I am cleaning the couches because they tracked in some cut grass and stuff from yesterday, and I have Pat distracted with some Miss Rachel right now, some Halloween special. So he can stay on my hair for a little bit, and after that I'm getting ready to do a little Jeep wiring. Marsha ended up getting a pop-up camper, and I only had a 4-pin connector, switching it over to 7-pin, so fun stuff there. I just got to track down some fuses, and I'll see if Pat can say hello. I don't know if he's going to. So Pat, can you say hello? Can you say hi? I guess that's a no. Anyway, everybody have a great afternoon. I know I will. And I7L, back to you, Rebecca. 7-3.
0: Well, I get it. Miss Rachel is important. She's very colorful. Draws the children in. Well, Jason, yeah, have fun wiring stuff, changing pins and such for the pop-up camper. That's fun. That's exciting. And, yeah, have a good day at home. Clean, cut grass off the couch and, yeah, doing house stuff. 7-3, Jason, have a good day. Last on the list, we had Ben with an I.O. tootling about. VE3GDK. Thank you for your IO, Ben. 73. And next on the list, we have Jack. Jack is back, y'all. KI7RMU, the floor is yours.
3: 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Rebecca, thank you so much for getting the noon net started. I was on a little project replacing a door lock. That's all good, all tight, everything is fine. Thank you again. And Rebecca, would you like to give you a report? Should I put you on the list?
0: Sure, I'd love to be on the list. This is KK7IJZ, Rebecca.
3: All right, fantastic. You're on the list, 12:21 p.m. I'm Jack, KI7RMU. Thanks again to Rebecca for getting the net started. Let's see who else is out there. If you'd like to join us, call, sign, and name, please.
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6: Kilo Foxtrot 7, Quebec Hotel Papa, this is Deborah with an IO. Such a surprise.
3: You're going to key up one day and you're going to say something more than I owe, Deborah. Hey, great to hear you. Thank you very much. Have a great afternoon. Let's hold there, go right back to Rebecca, and here she is yet again. What? KK7IJZ, good afternoon.
0: Well, Jack, it just happened. The skies broke. But not like with rain, like with sunshine. You know how when it's, like, cloudy, and, like, the clouds just separate, and there's just, like, like, the light just blasts, like, it's just been storing up energy up there. Yeah. It's right now, in my backyard. Turned out to be at least a sunny minute, maybe a sunny couple of minutes. But, yeah. I'm glad I can return the favor after, you covered for me, I don't know, a million times. I'm just here, I'm making some, split pea soup. I've got that going, and I might eat that for lunch. I don't know, it depends how long it takes to cook. I'm hungry. I'm having a great day here in University Place. I'm gonna pick up Leo. He lost one of his toys at school yesterday, so I'm gonna kind of get there early to help him look for it. So that is the plan. And otherwise, it's a beautiful day here. Andy's asleep on her favorite beanbag chair, and it's been a good day. Thank you so much, Jack 73, and everyone enjoy. Thursday, National Grouch Day, KK7IJZ.
3: All right. Hey, thank you very much for that. Yeah, I know a few of them. Hey, you know, Rebecca, I really do like split pea soup, but it takes so long to split them. Oh, my goodness. Hours and hours, and I might have a cup of soup. KE6REX, Peter, Santa Cruz, how are you, sir?
7: I'm feeling pretty good right now. I actually wanted to talk to Rebecca, but she always interested because we had cake last Saturday, coffee-assisted knowledge exchange, and the weather, you know, was really nice. And, you know, we'd had, you know, a couple weeks ago we were having, you know, 90 and 100 degree weather down here, and then the last couple of days this week we were having 48, 49 degrees, you know, it's outside, it's awful cold and damp. And then we have, on Wednesday, we have Radio Wave Wednesdays, and the weather was sunny, but not hot, just a little breeze, and we had over 20 people, and it was a really good session. We had one of our hams just came back from 2 weeks in Japan, and another ham was leaving today for Puerto Rico for a whale watching conference, so that was pretty good. And then we had to juggle some things for this weekend. You know, we had a SMOF meet, but we moved it because we got Pacificon down here Friday, Saturday, and Sunday, which is, you know, like your event in Portland, but this is the big one in California. So it's been a busy week, and the weather right now is like 74, sunny and pleasant out. You can't beat it. So that's about it for right now. KE6RAX.
3: All right, Peter. Hey, thank you for joining us today. Pacificon, yeah, I really wanted to get down to that, but it's a bit of a road trip, but I did think about that for sure. Anyway, maybe next year. All right, well, hey, great to hear you. Enjoy the beautiful weather. 74, that's fantastic. Man, hope it holds right through Pacificon. And today it's about, well, it's going to be sunny all day. 65s are high, but hey, I'll take that. Let's go talk to Gail, Kyle, Texas, K0ECK.

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1: Oh, hi, Jack. My hands were full. I apologize. Just wanted to say hello to everybody. Hope everybody has a good day. And I have choir practice tonight, and I'm going to call the 325 net in a minute. So, anyway, everybody have a great day. Thank you, Jack. And see y'all another day. K0 ECK anxious high.
0: Yeah, it sounded like he was possibly talking on another radio in the background. Then I heard him say, hi, Jack. That's great. All right, hey, have a good time at choir practice. Always good to hear from you and Hank, W80DAX. All right, we had Deborah drop by with an I.O. KF7QHP, it's now 12:29 p.m. I'm Jack, KI7RMU. 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
0: John, you're on the list. Who's next?

0: Well, John, I do believe you are next. W7JSM.
1: Well, hello, Jack and Rebecca. Yeah, today has been kind of started out kind of hectic. The daughter had a car problem on the side of the freeway, so I went out and helped her. And after I got her going again and got her on her way, I realized what time it was. I had to pull in a parking ride to host the 11 o'clock net over at Lake Washington. Almost forgot about it. As it was, I was about 3 minutes late starting it, but I got it done now. So now I'm just hanging out. Got guitar lesson at 2 o'clock, and then the granddaughter has a volleyball game at 5 o'clock, so I'm probably doing both of those today. Anyway, the sun finally broke out here. It's nice and sunny and warming up. W7JSM.
0: All right, with all that hectic running around, let's talk about a report card for the newly upgraded knee. How was it?
1: The knee is doing good. It's I looked it up because I wasn't really sure the type of knee surgery I had. They said I should be back to normal in about 4 to 6 weeks. Define normal, but yeah, so it's a little sore here and there, and I put ice on it every morning and every evening. But it does pretty good during the day. I'm not wearing the, I was wearing a compression sleeve on it every day, but I don't really need that now. So it's a tiny bit sore, but I expect it's only been 3 weeks out. So doing good, W7JSM.
0: All right. Hey, that's really encouraging. That's fantastic. All right. Well, 100% is right around the corner. You're just about there, just a few ticks off. All right. Well, thank you very much for helping your daughter out. Yeah, that can be scary being at the side of the freeway with a car issue. So thank you very much, Dad, for joining the fun there. All right. Good to get her back on the road. All right. Let's see who else is out there for the new net, 12:31 p.m. I'm Jack, KI7RMU. Come ahead, call, sign, and name.
2: KI7VEI, Tim.
0: Good afternoon, Tim. You are on the list. Who's next?
3: KB9IQX, Amy.
0: Amy is on the list. Who's next?
4: This is John, Kilo 9, Juliet Echo Bravo on sunny Camino Island with an in and out. Good afternoon, Jack. Go Hawks.
0: Yeah, go Hawks. 5 o'clock, I think, or just minutes after 5 o'clock today, Thursday night football. Fantastic. All right, hey, thank you very much, John. More stations, please. All right, let's hold there and go back to Tim, KI7ZEI. Good afternoon, sir.
2: What can I say? It's a beautiful day. It started out cloudy, a little cool, but the sun is coming out, and it is kind of awesome. Kind of a copy of yesterday, which was an awesome day. Anyway, I was planning to go to New York City next week. We've got a customer issue at a major hospital with a major customer. They're having some monitor problems. We think it's just configuration. We've got the medical monitor that we make, and then they've also got another monitor hooked up, secondary monitors they use for also displaying images. And somehow we think there's a conflict, and our monitor goes out of calibration. And so myself and this new guy that was hired, the guy that was down in Florida, we were going to meet there on Monday, and meet Monday evening and go to the site on Tuesday and work with the customer. Then I got our other co-worker, this guy down in L.A., who is actually a sales guy, but he's quite computer savvy, and he says, we should be able to fix this remotely, just, you know, remote control the monitor, remote control their system, and see what the configuration is, see if we can find out what the conflict is. So we might try that. Contact the customer to see if they'd agree for a remote session, and they says, yeah, we probably can. I'll contact my team and see what's available, et cetera, et cetera. So I may or may not be going to New York. I mean, if we can solve the problem remotely, that would seem like a good thing. Although this customer, I think, is kind of expecting some in-person attention. I don't know. It's a mixed bag. But anyway, part of my job for another 2.5 months only, and then I will not care, or should not care at least. But I'm one of those people that kind of, like, doesn't give up in caring. I don't know. That's a problem for me. Hope everyone's having a great day. Get out there. Some sunshine. Don't burn, as James would say, KI7ZEI.
0: All right, I'm with you on that one, Tim. Yeah, if I care about something, which is usually just about everything in my sphere, I tell you, I care about it. And there's a reason I care about it, because I want it to be successful and or whatever that thing is. So, yeah, good luck. And I have a feeling that it's not going to work, the remote access. But, hey, sometimes it does. All right, well, Tim, thank you very much for dropping by. We'll talk to you soon. KB9IQX, Amy. Hey, good afternoon.
3: Well, hey, back at you, Jack. How's it going? How's life? What's cooking? Anyway, here I am. I'm rolling through downtown, Jack, after having rolled through Capitol Hill. You know, the serene side of Capitol Hill up 19th Ave, which is where I say it's like, that's where Capitol Hill hipsters go to retire, because, you know, sometimes, you know, that Broadway and all of that gets a little too noisy, and sometimes people want a little bit quieter area, but still stay on Beacon Hill, on Capitol Hill. So, anyway, and the reason I gave you this full report is that I want to report, Jack, that I was not doomed. I didn't get led to absolute ruin. I was not dashed upon the rocks by the haunting call of the sirens. Sirens, in this case, being a certain bakery in a certain northwest corner of town. I just kept on driving. I kept on driving today. Just some willpower. So I'm safe. Speaking of getting dashed on the rocks and all of that, this morning on the Boater's Net, I feel like in the spirit of maple bars, as a standard, I gave them a fog report using the Columbia Tower as a unit of measurement. And I will reiterate that this morning from Pioneer Square, we had 1/2 to 2/3 Columbia Tower of fog. And think of that as, like, you know, inverted. You know, the top of Columbia Tower is the zero point, is the reference mark. But the fog went down a little past halfway down the Columbia Tower. So that is my new unit of measurement for fog. KB9IQX.
0: All right, I heard that report this morning on the Boater's Net that you made, and I was quite impressed, and I think that Bob, our GM, was as well. He didn't even have a moment of flinching at all. So, yeah, very good. All right, very descriptive. Amy, you have a great afternoon. I cannot believe you did not get drawn into Larson's Bakery. Boy, you do have some willpower. We had John drop by from Camino Island. Amy, you have a great afternoon. Let's see who else is out there for the noon net 12:38 p.m. I'm Jack, KI, an RMU. If you'd like to join us, call sign and name.
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0: All right, Peter, I've got you for a recheck. Who is doubling with Peter? 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
6: Victor Echo 6, Mexico, London, Denmark. Victor Echo 6, Mexico, London, Denmark. XTTH is Medicine Hat. The handle is Mill, in and out.
0: All right, Mill, thank you very much. Have a great afternoon, VE6MLD. Nice to hear from you today. All right, more stations.
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7: Victor Echo 6, Whiskey, Oscar, Oscar, Rob in Medicine Hat as well, and I'll be in and out.
0: All right, hey, thanks for the comeback on that, Rob. You have a great afternoon. Thank you for your confirmation of your call sign, VE6WOO. All right. Hey, let's hold there. Let's go back to Peter with his reject, Santa Cruz, California, KE6REX.
9: Yes, so Jack, I just, after all this time, my curiosity's got the best of me. Is what does Ann do? I mean, it sounds like all she does is drive all over town, and I have not figured out, you know, does she fix parking meters or take boots off or paint stripes on the road? You know, it just sounds like she's out soaking up fresh air every day.
0: Stand by a second, Peter. I'm going to have Amy give a, let's see if we can keep her to 30 seconds, which would be no problem at all, and she's going to have to exclude maple bars and such. But KB9IQX, I don't think that Peter's actually heard you describe your job out in the field. He thinks you're just getting some wind in your hair and having a nice time drinking coffee. Amy, KB9IQX, you've got 30 seconds. Can you do it if you're still monitoring? Peter, stand by.
3: KB9IQX returning. Well, it's true. I drive around, look at stuff, get the wind going through my hair, and because I'm looking at long distances, my eye strain and eyesight are improved some days. Peter, I work for the city of Seattle, and I put out traffic counting equipment. So I put out pneumatic tubes on the roads and the little counter boxes that go with them. I also put up temporary traffic cameras at intersections to record everything on legs or on wheels that goes through an intersection. KB9IQX, how did I do, Jack, time-wise?
0: Plenty of time now. You've got about 15 seconds left. So now, on the backside, back at the headquarters there with all your data, tell him how you analyze the videos and do the counts and submit your reports. 15 seconds. Go.
3: Well, back in the office, we download the data. I generate speed reports and vehicle classifications using the 13 categories from the Federal Highway Administration. And we count volumes and for various requests, as well as stock locations here that we do for the annual traffic report. KB9IQX.
0: Ah, very concise, very concise. See, Peter, that's how you do it right there. You ask a simple question, you get a good, concise answer. That is fantastic. Thank you so much, KB9IQX. Peter, how do you think Amy did? Back to you, KE6REX, for a brief comment.
9: Yeah, I thought she did good, because, you know, when listening to her over the last year, you know, I know she worked for the city. I just couldn't figure out what she was doing.
0: Yep, well, that's pretty cool, huh? And there's probably people to do it in your area as well, I think. All over the place, and we thank them very, very much. All right, Peter, thank you very much for dropping by today. Thank you for your question. V6MLD, Milk dropped by with an IO. Thank you, Milk. And Rob dropped by with an IO as well. V6WOO. Whiskey Juliet 9 Echo, Indiana. Hi, Mike. Whiskey Juliet 9 Echo, Mike, go ahead.
10: Thanks, dear Jack. I think it's Jack. I apologize if I got your name wrong. I've been listening and sitting here talking to the XYL. She just got home from work. Not a whole lot going on here in Rushville, Indiana. It's about 70 degrees outside and partly cloudy. everybody have a blessed Thursday and the weekend's tomorrow, so get to celebrate another 2 days off there. 73, everyone, take care. Whiskey Julian 9 Echo, back to net control.
0: All right, well, enjoy your weekend coming up, Mike. Whiskey Juliet 9 Echo WJ9EKI7RMU. You are correct. This is Jack, of course. Hey, thank you very much. All right, let's see who else is out there for the noon net, 12:45 p.m. If you'd like to join us, come ahead, call sign and name.
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0: All right, I've got Jonathan, I've got Bruce. Who's next?
12: AK7IKZ, recheck.
0: Stand by. Rebecca, who's next, please?
13: November, India 7, Lima, Jason with a recheck.
0: I've got Jason with a recheck. All right, anybody else?
14: Victor Echo 4, Yankee Yankee Lima. This is Victor Echo 4, YYL, in Overcast, Manitoba, in and out.
0: All right, Rosie. Hey, great to hear from you. Thank you very much for your IO. Have a fantastic day. All right, let's hold there. Go right back to Jonathan, and here he is, W0XO.
15: Howdy, Jack. This is W0XO Jonathan in Everett. And, you know, I listened to the start of the net. I watched my clock. You challenged me on this. And the minute hand, the sweep minute hand, is was off by about 3 seconds or 4 seconds. I don't know. But it was really kind of cool, you know. Analog clock. You always figure analog clocks are not that accurate. They sure are. This thing, we did really well with them for a long time. Runs on a single AA battery. Anyway, getting ready for this neat sale this weekend, having a great day. I went away from the net, and then I came back, and I kind of expect Rod Serling to step out here and tell us, you know, a case of two net operators. And it was kind of funny. I came back, and here you are, Jack, so love it all. Anyway, getting ready to find out where to put the signs for this estate sale. I always ask the gods of the internet, I say, well, here's where the sale is, the estate sale. Where should I put these 10 signs around the area to maximize the exposure so people will know where to go? And then Oscar and I get out there and put them up. He does the running and I do the thinking. It's a really great combination. All right, hope everybody's having a great Thursday. Back to you, Jack, W0XO in Everett.
0: Just a second there, Jonathan. Next, back side of the sale, you remember where all the signs are or not? And have you employed what three words to place them exactly on planet Earth so then you can retrace your steps and pick them up? Back to you.
15: My dear friend Jack, I did try what three words, and while it seemed a novel approach to me, it didn't turn out to be the one that I use. I just make a good old-fashioned map, and I actually have a list that just tells where they are. I had to number all the signs. I had to put the address on them because, you know, you think, oh, I'll remember. No, I don't. And I'll forget where they are, and here I am driving around town trying to find my estate sale signs, which, by the way, were a lot of work to make. Yeah, no, I make a little list, and I check it twice, actually. We have a sort of a system. Now, I tried to write a piece of software, an Android app that would do this, and it was a disaster because we spent so much time messing around with the app, and it worked. So, anyway, we're up and running. Back to you, Jack. Thanks for asking. W0XO in Everett.
0: Well, it sounds like Oscar's doing the running and you're doing the driving. All right, well, hey, whatever works, as long as it's working and you find them all after spending all that time on it. All right, thank you, Jonathan. KA9CBS. Bruce, your audio's a bit loud when you come in. You might want to back off the mic when you give a report, but how are you today? Go ahead, please. KA9CBS.
12: This is KA9CBS. Is that better on the audio?
0: Yes, sir. Sure is. Yeah, that's great. Okay. Yeah, go ahead, Bruce. How are you?
12: Okay. I was crowding the mic a little bit. I'm an old, old-timer, so I'm used to having to hug the microphone to talk. I go clear back to the days when they had the carbon mics that you had to slap to bust up the carbon. Anyway, not too much is going on here. It's it got up to 80.6 so far today, so it's pretty toasty out there, and compared to what it has been. But they told us on the news that expect colder weather coming up pretty quick. 92% humidity here. And still got about an eighth of a moon showing, maybe a quarter of a moon. 4 on the UV index, so that's not too bad. Consider we're under partly cloudy skies. 29.44 on the barometric pressure, and it's falling. And today, we have gotten 0.24 inches of rain. And that brings my monthly total up to 2.45 inches. And the weekly total, it brought it up to 2.31 inches. So, we got some rain that we needed. Now my grass will probably take off growing. I just hope the cold hits before it starts growing again. Anyway, that's about all I've got today. It's good to hear everybody, and I always enjoy listening to you guys. This is KA9CBS. Back to you, Net Control.
0: All right, Bruce. Hey, thank you for checking in. Thank you for adjusting the mic placement, too, from your lips. That's fantastic. Yeah, and you mentioned carbon mics. Man, that's a throwback right there. I would love to see one of those in person. I've seen pictures of them. In fact, I'm looking at one from the 1930s right now. And man, that's a pretty cool mic. The RCA P64713. Wow. And it's not too expensive. It's on YouTube, or not YouTube, eBay. All right, hey, thank you so much, Bruce. Have a fantastic evening. And let's go to Rebecca now. Rebecca, KK7IJZ. Go ahead with your recheck.
16: Hey, Jack. Thank you so much for taking my recheck. What I wanted to say was, JR and I were talking about White Cane Day, which is today. Today's National White Cane Day. But he talked about how there's usually some sort of safety parade on this week, and I found out the information. The White Cane Day Walk is this Saturday, October 17th. It starts at 10 a.m. at the Seattle Space Needle and ends at the place that I'm about to say, which is this place that's right here. Oh, yes. The Department of Services for the Blind and the Washington Talking Book and Braille Library. So it ends at the Washington Talking Book and Braille Library. So that's Saturday, starting at 10 a.m., supposed to be from 10 to 1. The White Cane Day, celebrating independence and the blind community in Seattle. Thanks for taking my recheck, Jack. 7-3.
0: All right. Hey, thank you for bringing that up, too. Yeah, JR was really happy that you did. Yeah, that's fantastic. All right, so there you go. If you want to join the march, October 17th, right down there, starts at the Space Needle and ends at the Braille Library and Talking Book Facility. That is fantastic. All right, thank you so much, Rebecca. And once again, thank you for filling in at the start of the net. All right, let's go talk to Jason. He's got a recheck, NI70.
7: Well, good afternoon, Jack. I had to say hi to you at least. But I heard Bruce and heard him mention Scheller, Illinois. I'm going to guarantee I'm about the only other person on the net that actually knows where it is. I grew up about 15 miles south in Christopher, Illinois. So hi, Bruce. Hopefully Southern Illinois is treating you well. It's been a minute since I've been back down there. Probably about 3-4 years now. But anyway, yeah, I just heard Scheller, and I was like, someone I know. Anyway, I'll see if Pat will say hi, because he didn't want to say hi to Rebecca. Pat, you want to say hi to Jack?
17: Hi.
7: Okay. Apologies, Rebecca. Anyway, Jack, and I don't know. Back to you. 7-3.
0: All right. Oh, that's fantastic. All right. Hey, so, yeah, and I didn't know where Scheller was either until I looked on Bruce's QRZ page. But that's fantastic. So you grew up 15 miles from there. That's great. All right. And hi, Pat. Oh, that's funny. All right. You two have a great afternoon and say hi to Marcia. All right. We had an IO from Rosie there. That's 54YYL. Rosie, thank you once again from Manitoba. Let's see who else is out there. 12:55 p.m. I'm Jack KI7RMU for the Noon Net on a Thursday afternoon here in Seattle. If you'd like to join us, come ahead, call sign, and name.
18: KG7WOI. This is John and Paul. Goes in and out. Thanks, Jack.
0: All right, John, have a great afternoon. Nice to hear from you. KG7WOI, John with an IO from Paul's Boat. Who is doubling with John there?
19: 7-0, Bob Alpha.
0: All right, Bob, I've got you from West Seattle, Warren Station.
19: Kilo Bravo 8, Bravo Mike Yankee Mobile, in and out. Good afternoon.
0: Good afternoon, Mike. Have a great afternoon. Nice to hear from you. KBA BMY with an IO, Moore Station.
20: Kilo 6, Victor Papa, Dan in San Jose, IO.
0: All right, Dan. Hey, great to hear from you. K6BP with an IO. You have a fantastic afternoon. Let's hold there. We got the IO from John and Paul's Bow. Well, let's go talk to Bob in West Seattle, KF7SPA.
21: Hi, Jack. 60 degrees, blue sky, sunny day here in West Seattle. Chloe and I got our walk in and looking forward to visit with my friends in Michigan today. And it's a good day, KF7 Sierra Papa Alpha.
0: All right, Bob, and it's supposed to be sunny all day long here in Seattle, and probably most of the Northwest, that's my guess. But hey, enjoy your friend, Michigan, and hope you two have a great time. KBA BMY, drop by with an IO, as well as Dan from California, K6VP. Let's see who else is out there for the Noon Net, 12:57 p.m. Come ahead, call sign and name.

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0: All right, Bruce. KA9CBS here going to close us out on the new net with your question. Go ahead, please.
1: Yes, sir. Who was the station that said they lived in Christopher? I didn't have my pen in hand, and I'm disabled, so it takes me a while to get to the pad and pen. What was his name and call so I can write him down? And I may try to get him to catch up with me somewhere on maybe even on this frequency or this particular node, if he would. But anyway, could you give me his name and call, please?
0: Yes, I certainly will. But first, stand by just a second, Bruce. NI7L Jason, are you available for an AfterNet conversation with KA9CBS? And that is Bruce. NI7L, are you available for an AfterNet?
2: Hey, Jack. I think I can make that happen if I can get Pat to be quiet enough to talk for more than 5 minutes, which he's doing right now. Yeah, NI7L. I'll stick around for him.
0: All right, fantastic. I'm going to close the net. I'm going to give Bruce your call sign real quick and your name once again, and then I'm going to close the net, and then I'll have you guys go ahead and do your AfterNet conversation. So, and Bruce, Jason's call sign is November India 7 Lima. November India 7 Lima. That's Jason. Good copy on that?
1: I copy. N I is in India, 7 L is in Lima, and his name is Jason. Thank you so much.
0: All right, perfect copy there. All right, so yeah, and Bruce, just hold on a second. Let me go ahead and close out the net, and then I will release the airwaves to you and to Jason. And you guys have a great afternoon. So anyway, stand by, everybody. All right, I want to thank everybody for joining me today on the new net. Your support is greatly appreciated. For more information about the Puget Sound Repeater Group, check out our website, psrg.org. And don't forget the 9 o'clock net coming up tonight. Thanks again, everybody. This is Jack, KI7RMU. Good afternoon.
2: Kilo Alpha 9, Charlie Bravo Sierra, this is November India 7 Lima.
1: November India 7 Lima. Jason, this is KA9CBS. Thank you for coming back to me. I heard you say Christopher, I heard you say that you lived there, but I don't know how long ago that's been. I used to be master of the Masonic Lodge there in Christopher, Illinois. Had a lot of friends down there. And, man, I heard you say that, and my heart kind of jumped, too. So, thanks for coming back to me, my friend.
2: Yeah, I went to high school in Christopher. I lived there for, I lived in Buckner. I'm sure you know where that's at. That was another town with barely a population sign. But, yeah, I grew up in Christopher, moved out when I was 20 or so, and joined the military, came back and forth a little bit, then it's been 8 years since I've lived out, 2016, so about 10 years since I've lived down there, and I go back down there once in a while. My mom and dad still live in Buckner, my sister lives down there, a lot of my friends are still in the area, Ziegler, Christopher, Benton area, a few in DuPoint, but yeah, my family's been down there probably 200 years. They came from like Polk County and then migrated up that way. But yeah, how's Waltonville, that area, treating you? I've heard 64 and everything is getting built up pretty good. Back to you, NI7L.
1: NI7L, K9CBS. Yes, sir, I sure do know where Buckner's at. I remember their old racially incorrect sign out on the edge of town. It talked about sundown. I imagine you probably remember hearing about that. Anyway, I 64 and 57 are both, they're doing work on them all the time. I travel 64 a lot. One, I've got cancer and I'm disabled. Had my shoulder, my right shoulder replaced 3 times. One of the times was because my brother, his safety belt, brand new one, broke and he fell to his death here at my house. I did CPR on him. I did get him back, but he only lived from the 17th of August 2020 to the 26th of August 2020. And then his organs started shutting down, which he was better off because if he would have lived, he would have had so many years of physical therapy and pain and suffering that, you know, he'd have never been, he would have been crippled for life. He broke both hands, both wrists, both arms, both legs, both ankles, both feet. His right eye socket. And he was in really bad shape. I was a volunteer firefighter, first responder for 23 years, and I was retired, of course. But when that happened, I hobbled over to him and did a 60-second survey on him, and did CPR and got him back. I'm going to unkey. But anyway, it was a pretty sad day. He fell 17 days after our mother passed away. So we had just buried her, and we had just both gotten back into ham radio. I'm just wondering, do you remember a gentleman down there in Christopher named Gene Lewis?
2: Sorry to hear about the situations down there. Yeah, Southern Illinois has always kind of been a dangerous area. I've known plenty of people kind of in that predicament. Gene Lewis does not ring a bell. I'm fairly young. I'm still 38, so... ...name Lewis, and it's not ringing a bell, but I just looked you up on QRZ. Are you related to Tori by chance down there in Christopher?
1: KA9CBS, distantly. The Schertz family is they're like rabbits, they're everywhere. But, okay, another friend I had down in Christopher, he was a school teacher, Larry Massey. Do you remember him?
2: Yes, Mr. Massey, Larry Massey. He was, let's see, my 6th grade, 7th grade, 8th grade, and science teacher. And I heard he passed away a couple years ago, I think it was. But yeah, a tall, lanky guy, just like me. And even my mother had him as a teacher back in the 80s. But yeah, everybody tends to have the same name down that area. So I'm assuming everybody's kind of distantly related. And I-7L, back to you.
1: Yeah, there's a lot of Larry, Daryl, and Daryl around here. Yeah, Larry was a real good friend of mine. I was in the Masonic Lodge with him there at Christopher before that lodge merged with Benton, and eventually it has merged all the way back to the lodge that I belong to now in Sesser, Illinois. I was master of the lodge there in Christopher back in 1985, and I was head of the Eastern Star, the head male officer, the worthy patron of Eastern Star at Christopher, back in 1983. I'm 68, I'll be 69 years old come April 15th. So I'll give you a little background on how old I am and where I'm coming from. But anyway, I was really pleasantly surprised to hear somebody else that knew where Scheller is. And if you ever get back down this way, be sure and holler at me. I usually, every morning at 7:30 a.m. to about 9 a.m., I'm on, actually I get on before that. I usually get about 7 a.m. That's when I usually start getting around, getting ready to get on there. I'm one of the fill-in net controls. Right now we've got a net control that is moving, so I'm filling in for him on Thursday mornings, 7:30 a.m. Central Time till 9 a.m. on the Get 'em Up and Get 'em Off to Work net on 146.85. That's at Alto Pass, 146.85, and it's got 88.5 on the CTCSS or PL tone. And you can get them on All Star at 455.25 unkey. You can get the repeater on All Star on 455.25, or you can get on Echo Link and get them on K9GOX-R. And the Alto Pass repeater's got about a 5-state coverage footprint. And like I said, I'm one of the net controls there, and I am doing net control for Thursday mornings for a while until Sarge W9WFF gets moved and gets his antennas all set up. 7:30 a.m. Central Time till 9 a.m. on the Get 'em Up and Get 'em Off.

0: on the K9GOX-R. And the Alto Pass repeater's got about a 5-state coverage footprint. And like I said, I'm one of the net controls there, and I am doing net control for Thursday mornings for a while until Sarge W9WFF gets moved and gets his antennas all set up. So it would be wonderful to hear from you, and there's a lot of people on there from, for example, for one, he doesn't live too far from Christopher. He lives over at the Lear. So there you go. NI7L, Jason, good to meet you, and I hope to hear from you. K9CBS.
1: This is November India 7 Lima returning, and I copy 45525, and I will definitely try checking in on Thursday. I will just be getting off of work when you guys start up your net. I think that's how the time works. But yeah, yeah, I will definitely be sure to catch up with you. I'll shoot you an email too, and if you can relay some other information to me. And yeah, I'll let this repeater go back to normal use and stop tying it up for a little bit. But anyway, K9CBS, this is November India 7 Lima. Very, very good day, and 7-3. I'm going to be clear after your final.
0: Okay, Jason, thanks so much for coming back to me, and it's really a pleasure making your acquaintance, and I hope I've made you feel like you're almost at home again, so anytime. Gosh, I know I'm on DMR every day. I monitor the gathering spot 31801, but I'm on here, and I'm on the Nightcrawler's net late at night, and since I've got cancer, I'm disabled, I don't sleep good. In fact, I've got surgery coming up November the 10th. I'm going to have spinal surgery again. It'll be the sixth spinal surgery, so keep me in your thoughts and prayers. I'd appreciate it. This is K9CBS 73, and God bless.
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0: Okay, I didn't have my pen in hand, so I didn't get your call written down. But I heard a young lady come back to me. Who was that now?
2: Call here is Kilo Bravo 9, India Quebec X-ray, KB9IQX. Name is Amy, Alpha Mike Yankee, and I knew I just wanted to say hello. I knew I recognized that voice. I heard you on the night caller, so I'm frequently on there when I'm not sleepy. So I check in with John and Gail and Laura and all the folks over there. I'm from the Chicago area, so I'm a northern Illinois person, but yeah, hello to southern Illinois. I spent a bit of time passing through in and out and around southern Illinois back when I was an undergrad doing some geology class studies. So just wanted to say hello.
0: Okay, very fine. Well, for 9.5 years, I was a computer tech for the Illinois State Lottery. And they transferred me to Chicago a couple of times. Actually, I lived it. They put me up in a hotel in Itasca, just right down the end of the runway at O'Hare International Airport. And I was up there in Chicagoland and further north for about 6 weeks. But I started doing a retrofit of some electronic components for the lottery system. Started in Cairo, Illinois, and went to every lottery stop in the state back then. And that, you know, there was a lot of lottery stops, but hey, that's been over 30 years ago. So anyway, yeah,

0: I'm very familiar with Chicago. I've been places where most people that are white like me wouldn't even go.
1: Well, very cool, very cool. Sounds like you, you traveled the length and the width of the state. I know Jason there, we talked about Illinois as well in the past. Yeah, you know, there's a certain part of me that, you know, part of that, you know, I consider Seattle my hometown now, but, you know, part of that, part of me also considers Illinois still my home state as well, so we can have two, right? Yeah, I've been to Cairo. Yeah, that was kind of fun. Yeah, I've been there before. I actually was down at the, when I went there once, I was, I went down, whatever park that is, right at the confluence of the Mississippi and the Ohio, and I actually made it a point to, like, just take my shoes off and stand there in the mud at the confluence. I mean, I didn't go too far. I didn't want the current to take me away, but that was a good memory I have, so. Yeah, that sounds cool. That sounds cool. Yeah, just curious, are you, I just want to show it up on the map. Is that, like, quite forested, or is it all, you know, like a lot of Illinois, farmland?
0: KB9IQX KA9CBS. Hiller is mostly all farmland down in here. Mount Vernon is about 8 miles, by the way the crow flies, northeast of me, and they're the next biggest city. And you know, they're it's growing, but it's Southern Illinois isn't as active as Northern Illinois. Although, if you go south of me and go to Marion, Illinois, that Highway 13 that goes from I-57 over to Carbondale, that stretch of highway right there is considered one of the fastest growing places in the state, from what I hear. So, yeah, that I'm mostly farmland. I live on the front edge of a 40-acre farm plot. This land has been in my family since pre-Civil War times. My Schertz family, my last name's Schertz, they owned the property, and when the Civil War hit, they got so destitute, they lost the property to the Smith family. Years later, grandfather, my dad's dad, who got killed before I was born. He got hit by a train. But anyway, he married Jewel Jane Smith, and the land came back into our family. So I have received it now from my dad. He's 92, and I'm pretty much in charge of everything now that he's up in his years. But a lot of history around here, my friend, a lot of history. Enjoy it, and I like Chicago, too. Let me keep for a second. Okay, Chicago. My grandmother is a Smith. Every year they have a Smith-Allen reunion. And a radio celebrity from Chicago, Spencer Allen. He was a cousin by, you know, on my grandmother's side of the family. He was a radio, he was the first television and radio manager over WGN Radio in Chicago. And I used to talk to he and his son, they were both ham operators, when they'd come down for the family reunion. I used to talk them in, and they, one year they had the Smith-Allen reunion at my grandparents' house south of Scheller, in between Waltonville, Scheller, and Cesar. And I got to meet him for the first time. I've got all kinds of pictures of him and articles and stuff that my grandmother had. And I've got his QSL cards whenever he was doing the space shots down at Cape Canaveral. He did live broadcasts from there, both for WGN and also for ham radio. So, back to you, K9CBS.
1: Oh, very cool, very cool. Yeah, I mean, who doesn't know Superstation WGN? I think that was one of the first superstations back when that, you know, that phenomenon happened. And, yeah, to this day, I still follow Tom Skilling. I will maintain he's one of the finest meteorologists of all time. You know, I call him an actual meteorologist. So, anyway... But, yeah, that sounds like a fun, that sounds like a really interesting family history there, how the land came back to you. The farmstead out on the old Illinoisan glacial fill plain. Ah, that's bringing back memories of geology classes and geology field trips. And as I tell people, especially people here who say that Illinois is flat, it's like, no, it's not flat. Subtle. So, anyway, yeah, I was there back there in August helping my mom out. She had a bit of minor surgery. So, yeah, looking forward to being back there in December, coming up for the holidays, as I always do. So, anyway, I do have to get on with my day here, get off the side of the road, and get driving. So I will listen out, I'll hand it over to you, turn over, and I'll listen out, and have a great day. It was nice chatting with you, even though briefly. And I'll see you on the night callers, and here, KB9IQX 73.
0: KB9IQX, KA9CBS. I got a quick key there. I know you're pushed for time. Only thing I had to ask you was, are you a geologist? Is that what your trade is, a geologist?
1: No, not anymore. Not anymore. I realized back in when I was an undergrad doing all of that, that in order to do anything, I'd need to go get a master's degree in the field or in any of the related fields. But at the time, I did not have the aptitude or, honestly, the interest in math, certainly. I had a little bit for the advanced chemistry to do that professionally. So, nope, I just consider myself an amateur, you know. And then I look at rocks and I can tell, you know, I can tell what rocks and sediments, how they got to be that way and all of that, but just strictly for my own personal fun, and, you know, impressing friends, of course. Yeah, rocks, weather, all of that stuff, but, nope, not professional. KB9IQX.
0: Okay, alright, you know, I always kid everybody, if you're a Bible believer, I just tell everybody I'm related to the dirt. That's where man come from. He's made from dirt. So, anyway, 73 to you. Take care. God bless. And have a great day. Nice to have made your acquaintance. And I'm going to clear out of here and let the system go back to normal operation. Thanks, folks, for letting me tie up the machine for a while, or the machines, I should say, and letting us have our nice little chats with Jason and with KB9IQX. I like that call sign. That's a pretty cool call sign. KB9CBS is clear. 73.
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1: Oh, go ahead. Go ahead.
2: Hey, Amy, this is Joel. Just real quick, I heard geology, I heard Southern Illinois, so two questions. So was it Southern Illinois University? Because I was there during the last eclipse, and that's a cool campus. We really enjoyed that for the last North American solar eclipse. And also, my daughter studied geology. She graduated geochem in Whitman, and now I know another person that studied geology and is a ham, so I can bug her to get her ticket. That's it. Thank you. K7ZBX.
1: Very cool, very cool. Well, it sounds like your daughter got much further in the field than I did, which is awesome because, I don't know, every time I'm out, you know, I'm still thinking like, oh, that would have been cool. That would have been a cool thing to do, but, you know how it is. As we get older, sometimes plan A doesn't work, so I think by this point I'm on, like, MJ. Something like that. So yeah, very cool. And yes, your daughter should get her ham ticket. And I was not in Southern Illinois. I was at the flagship University of Illinois, Urbana-Champaign. So I only typically made it as far as basically East Central Illinois. But fun days, good times. But not so good times, of course, as we look upon our youth. Back to you.
2: Yeah, I like that. Plan J sounds about right for me, too. Hey, great chat. I know you're running. You need to drive. So let's get back to it. And, it was fun to hear you guys chatting to Chicago people. All right, take care. KK7CBX.
1: Fine business, Joel. Fine business. Thanks for the shout-out. And, I'm down here by the Fauntleroy Ferry Terminal, so I think the repeater signal from Capitol Park is getting a little fuzzy, but have a good day, 73, KK99QX.
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3: 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I'm the one that's in Southern Illinois. I've been to SIU many a times down there in Carbondale, and I just live north of it, maybe an hour's drive if that far, 45 minutes to an hour south of me, and my daughter lives down in Murfreesboro just outside of, she just moved to Marion. I forgot, she moved to Marion. She works for the VA hospital down there, but anyway, just thought I'd let you know, this is K9CBS. Thanks for giving Southern Illinois a thumbs up. K9CBS is clear.
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3: Go Salukis.
4: Yeah, this is N6DL Steve living in Southern California. I went to Carbondale twice.
3: Very cool. I used to go down to SIU, and I was friends with the guys that were in charge of the amateur radio club there at the on the campus, and I talked on their station there a few times. So, hey, 73, I've got to bail out of here. Thanks for everybody for coming back to me, and it's made my time on the radio most enjoyable today. This is KA9CBS, Bruce in Scheller, Illinois. I'll be clear, but I'm listening.
4: Yeah, okay, Bruce, we got to pick this up again. You're even born just about the same time. I was class of 76, and I'm 68, going to be 69 about 4 months to the day before you, so... So, let's pick this up again, N6VL listening.
3: Okay, I tend to forget, because I'm on so many drugs for the cancer and everything, so if you hear me, you holler at me. I'll probably not remember to holler at you, but I don't always get to write things down because I'm disabled, so anyway, just give me a holler, and it's always fun to renew the friendships and keep them going. 73, K9, CBS, I'm definitely off and clear this time.
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Hello, Chiki, Chiki, Chiki. Mike 7, Whiskey, Charlie, Charlie. Mike 7, Whiskey, Charlie, Charlie. 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